All night long, I am keeping you company. Madison June here with you to celebrate Memorial Day. Of course, keep the music going. It's Legs, ZZ Top.

0: 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We pause to remember the brave men and women who gave everything for our country, for our freedom. And a lot of us gathering with family, firing up the grill. I know you enjoyed a long weekend, but it is so important to honor the heroes who made these freedoms possible today. So all of the families carrying a memory of someone who served, courage, service, and legacy. That's what Memorial Day is all about. So from all of us here, we are wishing you a safe and meaningful Memorial Day.
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0: Here's your forecast from the ABK Flooring Weather Center. Mostly cloudy for tonight, lows down to about 60 degrees. We have a 30% chance of a shower or thunderstorm on Tuesday, with highs tomorrow reaching again near 80. Wednesday, showers likely with a thunderstorm in the mix, highs midweek at 81, and mostly sunny, dry on Thursday, temperatures up to 85.
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0: Memories 107.9 with me, Madison. I've got to toss it off to Dwayne Shake on the morning shakeup. He's doing a little something at 8:35 weekday mornings that you're really going to love. 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
2: 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Here's your forecast from the ABK Flooring Weather Center. Mostly cloudy for tonight, lows down to about 60 degrees. We have a 30% chance of a shower or thunderstorm on Tuesday, with highs tomorrow reaching again near 80. Wednesday, showers likely with a thunderstorm in the mix, highs midweek at 81, and mostly sunny, dry on Thursday, temperatures up to 85.
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0: Happy Memorial Day, friends. We are celebrating together. My name is Madison June. I'm a mama. I have got people to feed in my house every single day. Some moms are just fed up with it. In fact, they're asking for a food divorce, which is basically when the person who's always responsible for dinner, typically moms, decide they're done. They don't want to be the default cooker every single night. I love this. I'd love to go on strike.
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1: News this hour from Town Hall, I'm John Scott. The U.S. Air Force Band playing the Stars and Stripes Forever during a Memorial Day parade in Washington, D.C., hosted and broadcast by the American Veterans Center. U.S. Army veteran and retired military intelligence officer Joe Bowler says he served in Vietnam before he was married.
2: I served all over in many locations. Vietnam was one of them. Unfortunately, probably the most memorable that way. And I was fortunate to be a bachelor and not married. So I commend a lot of our soldiers today being deployed that are married, not only with wives, but with children. And I typically commend them as volunteers for providing the safety that we all have now.
1: Bowler spoke at a Red, White, and Blue patriotic Memorial Day celebration in Peachtree City, Georgia. Speaking to reporters in Cairo, Secretary of State Marco Rubio says the U.S. remains hopeful of reaching an agreement with Iran on reopening the Strait of Hormuz.
3: We have what I think is a pretty solid thing on the table in terms of their ability to open up the straits, get the straits open, enter into a very real, significant, time-limited negotiation on the nuclear matters. And hopefully we can pull it off. It has a lot of support in the Gulf. It has a lot of support globally. Every country that we've walked through it understands it's very, not just very reasonable, but it's the right thing for the world to get done.
1: Rubio has been visiting India in order to stabilize relations between Washington and New Delhi. A 9-story building under construction in Angeles City, Philippines, collapsing, leaving one dead, 40 people trapped under rubble. Texas Republican Senate candidate Senator John Cornyn and State Attorney General Ken Paxton, they're gearing up for Tuesday's runoff. Advertising has topped $109 million. The race described as a slugfest. More at townhall.com.
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5: Here's your forecast from the ABK Flooring Weather Center. Mostly cloudy for tonight, lows down to about 60 degrees. We have a 30% chance of a shower thunderstorm on Tuesday with highs tomorrow reaching again near 80. Wednesday, showers likely with a thunderstorm in the mix. Highs midweek at 81. And mostly sunny, dry on Thursday. Temperatures up to 85.
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Madison June, we are celebrating Memorial Day the only way we know how. Hanging together, listening to great music like Rod Stewart.

0: Do you consider yourself a trivia buff? Maybe you do. Maybe you do. How about a little trivia question this Memorial Day? What was Memorial Day originally called when it was established in 1868? Was it National Heroes Day, Decoration Day, or Veterans Remembrance Day? I'm not giving you a chance to look it up. It was Decoration Day.
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0: 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Here's your forecast from the ABK Flooring Weather Center. Mostly cloudy for tonight, lows down to about 60 degrees. We have a 30% chance of a shower or thunderstorm on Tuesday, with highs tomorrow reaching again near 80. Wednesday, showers likely with a thunderstorm in the mix. Highs midweek at 81. And mostly sunny, dry on Thursday. Temperatures up to 85.
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0: We are all about the music here. Madison, hanging out with you. I am your friend weekdays. You'll find me here enjoying myself, playing mostly my favorite music. I'm just saying. Did you hear about the woman who died falling into an open manhole in Manhattan last week? 56-year-old woman, she worked for Chase Bank, gets out of her car in Manhattan, New York City, and bam, a 10-foot sinkhole opens up. She fell inside and unfortunately passed away. This scares me. Can a manhole just open up at any time?
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0: 107.9. This is Madison June. If you're all about sports, I am. Me and my family, we are very, very sporty. And I want to hear all the updates. 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Right here from the Rhodes Automotive Sports Desk with Brian Emmons on Memories 107.9. We're going to keep you updated. 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
1: News this hour from Town Hall, I'm John Scott. The U.S. Air Force Band playing the Stars and Stripes Forever during a Memorial Day parade in Washington, D.C., hosted and broadcast by the American Veterans Center. U.S. Army veteran and retired military intelligence officer Joe Bowler says he served in Vietnam before he was married.
2: I served all over in many locations. Vietnam was one of them. Unfortunately, probably the most memorable that way. And I was fortunate to be a bachelor and not married. So I commend a lot of our soldiers today being deployed that are married, not only with wives, but with children. And I typically commend them as volunteers for providing the safety that we all have now.
1: Bowler spoke at a Red, White, and Blue patriotic Memorial Day celebration in Peachtree City, Georgia. Speaking to reporters in Cairo, Secretary of State Marco Rubio says the U.S. remains hopeful of reaching an agreement with Iran on reopening the Strait of Hormuz.
3: We have what I think is a pretty solid thing on the table in terms of their ability to open up the straits, get the straits open, enter into a very real, significant, time-limited negotiation on the nuclear matters. And hopefully we can pull it off. It has a lot of support in the Gulf. It has a lot of support globally. Every country that we've walked through it understands it's very, not just very reasonable, but it's the right thing for the world to get done.
1: Rubio has been visiting India in order to stabilize relations between Washington and New Delhi. A 9-story building under construction in Angeles City, Philippines, collapsing, leaving one dead, 40 people trapped under rubble. Texas Republican Senate candidate Senator John Cornyn and State Attorney General Ken Paxton, they're gearing up for Tuesday's runoff. Advertising has topped $109 million. The race described as a slugfest. More at townhall.com.
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5: Here's your forecast from the ABK Flooring Weather Center. Mostly cloudy for tonight, lows down to about 60 degrees. We have a 30% chance of a shower or thunderstorm on Tuesday, with highs tomorrow reaching again near 80. Wednesday, showers likely with a thunderstorm in the mix, highs midweek at 81, and mostly sunny, dry on Thursday, temperatures up to 85.
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Always something there to remind me. We're playing great music. Yeah, we are. We're also paying respects to fallen military heroes. We're celebrating the unofficial start of summer. That's what it's all about. Happy Memorial Day.

0: 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I've got to toss it off to Dwayne Shake on the Morning Shakeup. He's doing a little something at 8:35 weekday mornings that you're really going to love. 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
8: Here's your forecast from the ABK Flooring Weather Center. Mostly cloudy for tonight, lows down to about 60 degrees. We have a 30% chance of a shower or thunderstorm on Tuesday, with highs tomorrow reaching again near 80. Wednesday, showers likely with a thunderstorm in the mix, highs midweek at 81, and mostly sunny, dry on Thursday, temperatures up to 85.
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0: Calling all of you singles, ladies, fellas, what's a red flag when it comes to relationships? Turns out 78% of Americans, they look at debt as a red flag. Oh, in fact, almost 50% say they wouldn't date someone with $25,000 in short-term debt. So credit cards, personal loans, some people draw the line at $10,000.
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0: No one else is playing that. 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We are having a good time. Hopefully you're eating good today in the neighborhood. Are you a guacamole lover? There is nothing like fresh guacamole. That's one of my faves. It's my ultimate. What about a large bowl of guacamole? A bowl that weighs 14,991 pounds. Real thing. Actually happened, just set a new Guinness World Record for the largest bowl of guacamole. Of course, someone in Mexico did it. Over 1,000 local growers had to band together. It took 2.5 hours to make the batch. I want to know how long it took to eat it.
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1: News this hour from Town Hall. I'm Jason Walker.

That's a good one. Human League right there. I am Madison June, Jesus Jones, Poison on the way, REO Speedwagon, the music doesn't stop.

0: Hello, hello, hello. A lot of talk about the skinny shot. New conversation happening around Ozempic, GLP-1. Very controversial. Some people are for it. Some people are against it. But it's not just about the physical results. Some people are reporting what's being called Ozempic personality. So basically, they're feeling emotionally flat, less excited about things they used to enjoy. I don't think that's uncommon. If you're a foodie and all of a sudden you're not interested in food, or maybe they're just depressed, they're paying so much for it.
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3: Here's your forecast from the ABK Flooring Weather Center. Mostly cloudy for tonight, lows down to about 60 degrees. We have a 30% chance of a shower or thunderstorm on Tuesday, with highs tomorrow reaching again near 80. Wednesday, showers likely with a thunderstorm in the mix, highs midweek at 81, and mostly sunny, dry on Thursday, temperatures up to 85.
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0: 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Your girl Madison reminding you to tune in to the Morning Shake Up with Dwayne Shake each morning at 7:45 for the Lentz Lock and Safe joke of the day. I know you'll laugh. He knows you'll laugh. It's very silly. A lot of fun. People talk about it, but it's always clean. Something that you can share around the water cooler, if you will. It's Classic Hits Memories 107.9.
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0: Thank you so much for keeping it here, spending time with me this Memorial Day. Maybe you're shopping the sales, taking your first camping trip, or firing up the grill. Whatever you were doing to celebrate Memorial Day today, we're so glad we were part of it. Remember, paying respects to fallen military heroes. You can do it every day. Doesn't have to just be on Memorial Day. I'll be back with you tomorrow. Same time, same place.
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0: Taking it old school on the dark side. John of the crew, UPS, listening tonight. Thank you for having us on. Glad I could get that played for you. Got Wilson Phillips on the other side of these.
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0: Refugee, the late Mr. Thomas Earl Petty, and the Heartbreakers. Got Dolores O'Riordan, Cranberries to sing coming up, and Brett Michaels in Poison. Stay close, they're coming up in minutes.
1: Margaritas? Sure, but shouldn't we wait a little bit? 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

0: don't get mad at me.
1: Nothing but a good time, guaranteed, like that great song, In the Nighttime. Brett Michaels and Poison. Michelle, thank you for checking on in. You can do what she did. Drop me a line here in the studio. Pat Benatar right around the corner, and we'll rock with you and the great MJ. A huge song coming up next.
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0: Holding the line with Joseph Williams and the band hailing from Southern California, the one and only Toto. Brian, thank you for having us on. He's at work tonight. Couldn't tell me where, but I appreciate you checking on in. You could do what he did. Check in with me here in the studio. Got Fleetwood Mac, the Bengals, and a classic from Billy Idol ready to go next.
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0: 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Here's your forecast from the ABK Flooring Weather Center. Overnight cloudy skies, 60 degrees. Heading through this Tuesday, we have a 30% chance for a late afternoon shower. Cloudy otherwise, highs near 80. Wednesday, showers will be likely with a thunderstorm mixing in, highs at 81. And then we should be dry Thursday. Mostly sunny skies, temperatures Thursday at 85 degrees.
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everyone at Memories 107.9 is a trained singer. So we understand pitch, melody, and reading music. Oh, sorry. Seems there was a typo. It was supposed to say, nobody at Memories 107.9 is a trained singer.

0: One of several hits for that gentleman, Bryan Adams in Heaven. Going to play that for Diana and the crew. Checking in tonight. Working security. Appreciate you checking on in. Do what she did. Drop me a line on the Facebook Instant Messenger here in the studio. Mike Scott moving forward. Got some great music on the way. Band, of course, which was inducted. It's been a few years back in 2016 into the Rock and Roll Hall of Fame. Legendary Steve Perry and Journey coming up. EMF in there and the Steve Miller Band, too.
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1: Here's your forecast from the ABK Flooring Weather Center. Overnight cloudy skies, 60 degrees. Heading through this Tuesday, we have a 30% chance for a late afternoon shower. Cloudy otherwise, highs near 80. Wednesday, showers will be likely with a thunderstorm mixing in, highs at 81. And then we should be dry Thursday, mostly sunny skies, temperatures Thursday at 85 degrees.
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0: How Will I Know? One of several big hits for Whitney Houston on the radio station, bringing you that. You know it, gang. 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And I've got a whole lot more on the way. We'll take it old school. Early 80s Jay Giles Band with Freeze Frame and the Information Society, too, all on the way.
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0: Hopping in for a musical drive from the late 80s, the late Rick Ocasek and the Cars. Got Belinda Carlisle coming up. Peter Gabriel by suggestion. And all she wants to do is dance. Mr. Don Henley, too. Stay close. They're on the way.
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5: From Shank Broadcasting Sports and the Rhodes Automotive Sports Desk, I'm Brian Emmons. Happy Monday, everybody. Hope you had a great weekend. What? Oh, being told it's Tuesday, so let's see what happened yesterday in sports. Softball sectionals got going. Let's start with 1A. Sectional 62 at North Davies. A close one. It was a nail-biter, but the Ligoti Lions avenge a regular season loss to Orleans. Lions win at 2-1. Ava Jeffers went 2-for-3 from the plate, scored twice. Jocelyn Sims went the distance, striking out 8 for the win. Lions will now play Vincent Gervais tonight at 6. You can hear that one on Razor Radio Sports. In game number 2, the Barrie Vikings top Shoals 17-0. Barrie tallied 21 hits on the night. J.J. Knepp led the way. 4 RBIs going 3-for-4. Lily Lotus also had 3 hits, as did Haley Huff, who also went yard for the Vikings. Vikings will play North Davies tonight. That'll be about 7:45. You can hear that on the General. 2A sectional 48 at Forest Park. It was South Spencer over Pike Central 3-1. 2A sectional 47 at Sullivan. It was North Knox taking on West Vigo. West Vigo gets the win 22-16. North Knox had 16 hits, including a home run by Brooklyn Smith. And South Knox scored 15 runs in the first 3 innings to top Eastern Green. 3A sectional 31 at Southridge. It was Vincent's Lincoln 9, Southridge 7. Vincent's Lincoln will face Jasper tonight at 6. And Gibson Southern top Princeton 11-1. Gibson Southern will now face the Washington Hatchets tonight at 8. High school baseball from yesterday. Barrie had an offensive explosion, beating Bloomfield 10-0. Colin Graber, Carson Graber, Ben Lester, and Grant Arms all hit home runs for Barrie. Bedford over Ligoti 11-2. Emmett Graber for the Lions homer drove in both runs. Heritage Hills 8, North Davies 0, Wood Memorial 22, Shoals 4, Mount Vernon over Pike Central 5-4. Vincennes Lincoln topped South Knox 5-2. One milestone to note from last week, Washington's Alton Osby became the career strikeout leader in Hatchet baseball history. He's got 247 strikeouts and counting, surpassing Braden Walls, who had 243. Major League Baseball yesterday, Reds topped the Mets 7-2. Brewers over the Cardinals 5-1. Pirates topped my Cubbies 2-1. 9 straight losses now for Chicago. I miss my man Mark Janes and his trackside updates already. But it's better to have loved and lost than never to have loved at all. So when you sit there heartbroken, just try to be a good sport. This is Brino from the Rhodes Automotive Sports Desk.
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10: Good morning, everyone. Here's your latest forecast from the ABK Florian Weather Center. Becoming cloudy, could see a few showers later. Highs near 80. For tonight, a few scattered showers, maybe a thunderstorm, dropping to 65. Same thing tomorrow, tapering off later in the day with a high of 82. Drier weather, though, as we round out the work week. And that's your latest forecast. I'm WTWO meteorologist Jesse Walker.
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0: All She Wants to Do is Dance, Don Henley, taking it back with great classic hits of the late 60s through the early 2000s. Heart of Glass, Blondie, and The Boss singing about those glory days, too, coming up next.
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1: Good morning, everyone. Here's your latest forecast from the ABK Florian Weather Center. Becoming cloudy, could see a few showers later. Highs near 80. For tonight, a few scattered showers, maybe a thunderstorm, dropping to 65. Same thing tomorrow, tapering off later in the day with a high of 82. Drier weather, though, as we round out the work week. And that's your latest forecast. I'm WTWO meteorologist Jesse Wong.
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0: It's the boss, Bruce Springsteen, singing about those glory days. Mike Scott in the nighttime. More of your great classic hits. Something you want to hear, you can hit me up on socials. Text me, tweet me, Instagram me. Drop me a line on our Facebook instant messenger, as many of you do. Got Madness on the way with Our House Santa classic from Aerosmith as well. Ready to go next.
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7: Good morning, everyone. Here's your latest forecast from the ABK Florian Weather Center. Becoming cloudy, could see a few showers later. Highs near 80. For tonight, a few scattered showers, maybe a thunderstorm, dropping to 65. Same thing tomorrow, tapering off later in the day with a high of 82. Drier weather, though, as we round out the work week. And that's your latest forecast. I'm WTWO meteorologist Jesse Walk.
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1: Breaking news this hour from Town Hall, I'm Rich Thomason. Southern Iran has been hit by a fresh round of U.S. military strikes.
2: A statement from U.S. Central Command said the strikes were carried out to protect troops in the region from threats posed by Iranian forces. The statement didn't provide details of the attacks, but unconfirmed reports suggest the targets involved two Iranian boats linked to the Islamic Revolutionary Guard that were alleged to have been laying mines in the Strait of Hormuz, as well as the port city of Bandar Abbas nearby. The developments come at a delicate time diplomatically, with a fragile ceasefire in place and negotiations to end the conflict currently underway in Qatar.
1: And that's BBC's David Willis. President Trump says a deal with Iran would require its enriched uranium to be turned over immediately to the U.S. or to be destroyed in place in Iran. And Secretary of State Rubio says it's either going to be a good deal with Iran or there isn't going to be one. No longer danger of a massive explosion of a chemical storage tank in Southern California. It forced tens of thousands from their homes.
3: The crack is there. We have verified that it's there and the tank has released its pressure. Additionally to that, the temperature has been stabilized and actually reducing. It is currently 93 degrees, down from 100 degrees. That is incredibly positive news as we turn the corner on this incident.
1: Orange County Fire Chief Craig Covey says the goal is to get all of the evacuees back home ASAP. Primary day in Texas, Republicans deciding between incumbent U.S. Senator John Cornyn and State Attorney General Ken Paxton. Paxton has the backing of President Trump. Parts of the South dealing with flash flooding. And more of the same is possible today, according to forecasters. It extends from Texas into Georgia and up into the Carolinas. More on these stories, townhall.com.
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7: 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I'm Cannon Schick in the First Merchants Newsroom. The Southern Indiana Development Commission has signed a Memorandum of Understanding with USDA Rural Development to help package applications for the USDA 504 Home Repair Program. The agreement was finalized during a meeting in Ligoti earlier this month. The program provides loans and grants to very low-income homeowners for home repairs, modernization projects, and removal of health and safety hazards. Under this program, eligible homeowners ages 62 and older may qualify for grants of up to $10,000, while loans of up to $40,000 are available with a 20-year term and a 1% interest rate. SIDC officials say the organization will assist homeowners across several Indiana counties, including Davies, Martin, Knox, Pike, DuBois, and Gibson counties, with the application process. Discover Downtown Washington will be hosting their annual color run on Main Street Saturday morning. Beth Gabhart gives us the details.
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7: 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Mike Burkhart with the foundation gives us an update on how much this organization has given back over the years.
9: Right now we're approaching, we have give out $685,000. 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
7: Game time is 7:15 p.m. Friday night, and there will be a concert for free after the game. Go to TravisBurkhartFoundation.com for all the details. A reminder that a planned emergency response training exercise is scheduled for tomorrow at Washington Community Schools, and the Pike County Prosecutor's Office has filed felony charges against a man in connection with what investigators describe as a multi-state motorcycle theft operation. We'll talk about both of these stories and more right after this.
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7: A reminder that Washington Community Schools has notified the public about a planned emergency response training exercise scheduled for tomorrow at Washington Junior and Senior High School. School officials say police officers, firefighters, emergency vehicles, and first responders will be at the school beginning at 5 p.m. tomorrow as part of a coordinated active shooter drill involving local emergency agencies and neighboring school districts. Officials emphasize that the exercise is only a training event and there is no threat to the public. No students will participate in the drill, with involvement limited to adult volunteers. The Pike County Prosecutor's Office has filed felony charges against Martin Etheridge Jr., 38 years old, of Olin, Illinois, in connection with what investigators describe as a multi-state motorcycle theft operation. According to prosecutors, Etheridge is charged with theft and conspiracy to commit theft in Pike County. Authorities allege the scheme involves suspects using fraudulent online payment transactions to obtain motorcycles listed for sale on Facebook Marketplace before transporting and reselling the bikes in Illinois and Missouri. Investigators say Etheridge is accused of helping steal a Harley-Davidson motorcycle from Pike County and may be connected to as many as 8 to 10 similar thefts. Officials say the motorcycle has not been recovered. A Pike Circuit Court judge issued an arrest warrant on Thursday with a bond set at $30,000. Authorities say Etheridge remains at large, and anyone with information about his whereabouts should contact the Pike County Sheriff's Office. As always, Etheridge is presumed innocent unless and until proven guilty in court. On the area arrest report, 32-year-old Harley Baker of Martinsville was arrested on account of auto theft. Bond was set at $50,000. 64-year-old Donald Snyder of Vincennes was arrested on account of failure to appear. Bond was set at $5,000 and bond was posted. 19-year-old Brian Sominguez of Washington was arrested on counts of public intoxication, theft, and minor consumption. Bond was set at $5,000. And 50-year-old Ryan Healy of Washington was arrested on counts of criminal trespass, public intoxication, and disorderly conduct. No bond was set. And we have a few obituaries. Thomas Mason Sr. of Odin passed away peacefully on Sunday at the Timbers of Jasper. A funeral service will be held on Thursday at 10 a.m. at Blake and Wagler Funeral Home in Montgomery. Burial will follow in Antioch Cemetery. Visitation will be held tomorrow from 3 to 7 p.m. at Blake and Wagler Funeral Home, and again from 9 to 9:45 a.m. on Thursday before the service. Thomas Mason Sr. was 84 years old. Mary Miller, better known as Mary Kay Miller of Washington, passed away peacefully on May 21st, surrounded by her family. Visitation will be tomorrow from 4 to 8 p.m. at the Edley Mortuary. A massive Christian burial will be at 11 a.m. on Thursday at Our Lady of Hope in Washington. Burial will follow in the St. John's Cemetery. Mary Kay Miller was 89 years old. Rex Delaney passed away on May 22nd at his home in Washington. To respect Rex's wishes, there will be no services. Rex Delaney was 87 years old. And Lois Noble passed away on May 22nd. Friends may visit from 10:30 a.m. until the hour of service time of 1 p.m. tomorrow at First Baptist Church in Vincennes. Lois will be entombed in Tower 1 Mausoleum in Memorial Park Cemetery. Lois Noble was 89 years old. And that's a look at news from the First Savings Bank Newsroom on WAMW.
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15: Good morning, everyone. Here's your latest forecast from the ABK Flooring Weather Center. We're looking pretty good today. Cloudy skies. We may see a few showers move in a little system tonight into the day tomorrow. But the trend after that is actually for some calm weather and some warmer weather as we round out the week and head for next weekend. So for today, we're looking for more clouds to move in. Can't rule out a few showers or a thunderstorm later today. Highs near 80. For tonight, some scattered showers, maybe a couple thunderstorms, dropping to 65. Same thing tomorrow, tapering off later in the day with a high of about 82. The good news, by the end of the week, we're talking dry with some sunshine and warm weather, highs in the low 80s. And that's your latest forecast. I'm WTWO meteorologist Jesse Walk.
7: Thank you, Jesse. It's 14 minutes past the hour in the First Merchants Newsroom. News this hour was the service of Stahl's Lakeview Restaurant in Ligoti, Craney's Body Shop on Veal Creek Road in Washington, Monty Critchlow at the Critchlow Agency in Washington, and Buchanan Mechanical, your warm, cool, and dry specialist in Washington. 64 degrees right now. I'm Cannon Shake with my father, Dwayne Shake, and you're listening to the Tuesday Morning Shake-Up.
16: He's back, folks. He made it.
7: Hey.
16: That was a whirlwind trip you had, huh?
7: Yeah.
16: Good time had by all.
7: Mm-hmm.
16: Welcome back in the newsroom. Thanks for joining us. It's Tuesday. Man, that's going to be hard to get used to. 3-day weekend. It was a nice one. We both had to get back to work to get some rest, I think.
7: Yeah.
16: It was a busy one. My goodness. Hey, Wicked Sensation. Saturday night at Purple Joe's. That band rocked.
7: I saw the videos. It looks
16: good. He's got them coming back November 14th. And I promise, if you missed them this time around, make sure you're there November 14th. If you like the 80s, that band is spot on. Great band. The Shanks Open had a record turnout of golfers this year. Whew. That was... And you know, everybody's a winner in the Shanks Open golf outing.
7: If you had fun, you won.
16: That's right. That's right. The Indy 500 race was...
7: What a finish. What a finish.
16: That was the closest finish in IndyCar history.
7: It's kind of sad watching the...
16: David Malukas, the second place finish. He's been second twice now in the last 2 years.
7: He said his options were either to... I don't know what he said. It was like lift off the gas and live, or throttle down and
16: hope,
7: you know,
16: for the best.
7: Basically sacrifice the car, his life, and everything he loves.
16: He's a second place finisher 2 years in a row, though, and that's not bad.
7: That's got to sting, man.
16: I know it does stink, but at the same time, you think about in a field of 33.
7: Yeah,
16: that's pretty solid. So his time
7: will
16: come.
7: He had it too, though. He had it up until the very end.
16: Felix Rosenquist was supposed to be our guest on the show last week, and he got busy and wasn't able to call in. I could have had the Indy 500 winner on the show.
7: Now that would have been big.
16: I waited around for him, but he didn't make it.
7: That's how it goes.
16: That's the way it always crumbles, right? That's the way the cookie always crumbles.
7: You know, if Hattie talked to you, though, you would have given him the bad luck.
16: Yeah, he probably wouldn't have won.
7: He
16: would have
7: came in 34th somehow.
16: Tonight it's all about softball. Softball semifinals. The Ligoti Lions advanced last night. They move on to play Vincennes Reveille tonight, 6 o'clock on Razor Radio Sports. That's at North Davies. Game 2 from North Davies will have the host North Davies Cougars and Barrie Vikings. That'll be on the General, 95.9 and 101.3. And tonight from Southridge, you and Bro will be down to bring the Lady Hatchets and the Southridge, or excuse me, and Gibson Southern from Southridge tonight. That'll be on the air at 8 o'clock this evening. Weather permitting, of course, we got softball all up and down the dial on the Shake Broadcasting stations tonight. Good luck to the teams in the postseason tournament.
7: Mm-hmm.
16: And this weekend is a big one. Friday is the Travis Burkhart Foundation Day at the ballpark, as you mentioned in the news. Saturday is the Dolly Parton Tribute Show, which will be at the Washington High School Auditorium. Natasha Neely is coming. And I have here just a few signs you might be a redneck. I haven't had these for a while.
7: And just to note, there is a difference between a hillbilly and a redneck.
16: Absolutely. This is, you might be a redneck. You might be a redneck if you think cur is a breed of dog.
7: What?
16: Cur.
7: I don't get it.
16: If people hear your car long before they see it.
7: Yeah.
16: If your four-year-old is a member of the NRA. You might be a redneck if your satellite dish payment delays buying school clothes for the kids. Sorry if this hits up close to home for some of you. You might be a redneck if your most expensive shoes have numbers on the heels. I like that one. You might be a redneck if your wife has ever burned out an electric razor. You might be a redneck if your birth announcement included the word rugrat. You might be a redneck if you've ever hitchhiked naked.
7: Okay, and we're getting into the, you know, nitty-gritty of it.
16: You might be redneck if you're turned on by a woman who can field dress a deer.
7: Yeah.
16: And you might be a redneck if your wife keeps a can of Vienna sausage in her purse.
7: Just in case, you never know.
16: Signs you might be a redneck. your four-year-old's a member of the NRA.
7: That's a good one.
16: And your most expensive shoes have numbers on the heels. It's time to shake things up. We got 4 days to get through now. Shirley, and I don't mean to call you
7: don't
16: Shirley.
7: Don't call me that.
16: Surely we can get through them. Sports with Brino coming up next. Good morning.

0: Jump. It's Van Halen on Memories 107.9. 6:23, Tuesday morning shake up. We're in the final days for the month of May. Dwayne Shake and Cannon back in the newsroom. Thank you so much for joining us today. Always great having you with us. And we've got sports with Brino, a recap of last night's softball sectional action coming up in just a moment.
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7: From Shake Broadcasting Sports and the Rhodes Automotive Sports Desk, I'm Brian Emmons. Happy Monday, everybody. Hope you had a great weekend. What? Oh, being told it's Tuesday. So let's see what happened yesterday in sports. Softball sectionals got going. Let's start with 1A. Sectional 62 at North Davies. A close one. It was a nail biter, but the Lagodi Lions avenge a regular season loss to Orleans. Lions win at 2-1. Ava Jeffers went 2-for-3 from the plate, scored twice. Jocelyn Sims went the distance, striking out 8 for the win. Lions will now play Vincent Gervais tonight at 6. You can hear that one on Razor Radio Sports. In game number 2, the Barrie Vikings top Shoals 17-0. Barrie tallied 21 hits on the night. J.J. Knepp led the way, 4 RBIs, going 3-for-4. Lily Lotus also had 3 hits, as did Haley Huff, who also went yard for the Vikings. Vikings will play North Davies tonight. That'll be about 7:45. You can hear that on the General. 2A sectional 48 at Forest Park. It was South Spencer over Pike Central 3-1. 2A sectional 47 at Sullivan. It was North Knox taking on West Vigo. West Vigo gets the win 22-16. North Knox had 16 hits, including a home run by Brooklyn Smith. And South Knox scored 15 runs in the first 3 innings to top Eastern Green. 3A sectional 31 at Southridge. It was Vincent's Lincoln 9, Southridge 7. Vincent's Lincoln will face Jasper tonight at 6. And Gibson Southern top Princeton 11-1. Gibson Southern will now face the Washington Hatchets tonight at 8. High school baseball from yesterday. Barrie had an offensive explosion, beating Bloomfield 10-0. Colin Graber, Carson Graber, Ben Lester, and Grant Arms all hit home runs for Barrie. Bedford over Lagodi 11-2. Emmett Graber for the Lions homered, drove in both runs. Heritage Hills 8, North Davies 0. Wood Memorial 22, Shoals 4. Mount Vernon over Pike Central 5-4. Vincent's Lincoln topped South Knox 5-2. One milestone to note from last week, Washington's Alton Osby became the career strikeout leader in Hatchet baseball history. He's got 247 strikeouts and counting, surpassing Braden Walls, who had 243. Major League Baseball yesterday, Reds topped the Mets 7-2. Brewers over the Cardinals 5-1. Pirates topped my Cubbies 2-1. 9 straight losses now for Chicago. I miss my man Mark James and his trackside updates already. But it's better to have loved and lost than never to have loved at all. So when you sit there heartbroken, just try to be a good sport. This is Brino from the Rhodes Automotive Sports Desk.
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11: Good morning, everyone. Here's your latest forecast from the ABK Florian Weather Center. Becoming cloudy, could see a few showers later. Highs near 80. For tonight, a few scattered showers, maybe a thunderstorm, dropping to 65. Same thing tomorrow, tapering off later in the day with a high of 82. Drier weather, though, as we round out the work week. And that's your latest forecast. I'm WTWO meteorologist Jesse Walk.
0: Thank you very much, Jesse. Right now at the Washington Radio Center, we have 64 degrees. The drive around town is next.

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1: 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The Chandelier Barn Market returns on June 5th and 6th for two big days out at the 4-H grounds at the new 4-H Center at Eastside Park in Washington. Lots to see and unique one-of-a-kind vendors from all over the Midwest. There will be a shuttle bus driving from the grounds to downtown Washington to shop on Main Street. Lots of food and entertainment as well. It's the Chandelier Barn Markets June 5th and June 6th at the 4-H grounds at Eastside Park in Washington. The Downtown Washington Farmers Market kicks off on Saturday, June 6th at the Commons on Main Street in downtown Washington from 9 a.m. to 1 p.m. The market is full with a wide variety of vendors offering all kinds of homemade wares, produce, and one-of-a-kind items. 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And it's time now to highlight the day in history for May 26th. What do you got, son?
2: 158 years ago, in 1868, Andrew Johnson, the first president to be impeached, beat the rap when the Senate came one vote short of kicking him out of office. There are only two other presidents who have ever faced impeachment. The other two are Bill Clinton and our current president, Donald Trump. 130 years ago in 1896, the Dow Jones Industrial Average, co-founded by Charles Dow, first appeared in the Wall Street Journal. Happy birthday to the Dow Jones. Where would we be without it?
1: That's right.

0: got divorced 20 months later. The reason? This is a quote. Irreconcilable differences. I can't say that.
1: Yeah, irreconcilable differences.
0: Thank you. 1998, 28 years ago, the Supreme Court ruled that Ellis Island, the historic gateway for millions of immigrants, is mainly in New Jersey, not New York. Glad we settled that debate on this day. 21 years ago, 2005, Green Acres superstar Eddie Albert passed away at the age of 99. 17 years ago, 2009, Mike Tyson lost his 4-year-old daughter on this day. I didn't know that. It's sad. And we'll end it here. 3 years ago in 2023, we got Disney's live-action Little Mermaid was released, with Halle Bailey as Ariel and Melissa McCarthy as Ursula. And those are just a few things that happened years ago on May 26th.
1: Thank you very much, son. We have Fact or Fiction coming up after this.
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7: Good morning, everyone. Here's your latest forecast from the ABK Florian Weather Center. Becoming cloudy, could see a few showers later. Highs near 80. For tonight, a few scattered showers, maybe a thunderstorm, dropping to 65. Same thing tomorrow, tapering off later in the day with a high of 82. Drier weather, though, as we round out the work week. And that's your latest forecast. I'm WTWO meteorologist Jesse Wong.
1: Thank you very much, Jesse. 64 degrees on your Tuesday morning. 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We'll play Fact or Fiction after this.
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9: 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Let me show you why so many clients recommend us to their friends. 254-2800.
1: Fact or fiction? Ducks' quacks do not echo. Fact or fiction? Ducks' quacks do not echo.
0: I don't know. I'm going to say fiction. Why would they not echo? Sound bounces off of walls.
1: You think it's fiction?
0: The echo is the sound coming back at you. If you make sound, I don't know why it wouldn't echo. That doesn't make sense to me. I say fiction.
1: Fiction is your guess?
0: Yeah.
1: Well, I can't fool you, man. Well, it is a myth that is just not true. Ducks' quacks do indeed echo, but there's a myth out there that says they do not.
0: I've never heard that.
1: But the duck quack will echo if you want to try it sometime.
0: I'm glad we could bust that myth.
1: I didn't know. We try to teach you something new every day on Fact or Fiction. It's brought to you by your shelter insurance agent, Sarah McCracken.
0: So to recap, ducks' quacks do echo.
1: They echo. They do. Contrary to myths out there,
0: yeah,
1: you now know. We debunked that one.
0: And I'm glad. I've been hearing that rumor flying around a lot lately.
1: Happy news is up next.

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0: 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But did I mention, we don't have to deal with that janky wheel that will not go forward on the shopping cart anymore.
3: Well, I know how often you roll the shopping carts around the store, so for someone like yourself, this is big news.
0: This is huge. This is happy news. I always, doesn't matter, there's a fleet of carts, you know, yay deep at the store, and you can bet this guy will find the one with a bad wheel. Guaranteed. So thank you, Target, for reimagining the shopping carts.
3: How many times do you think you've used a shopping cart in the last 5 years?
0: You'd be very surprised.
3: Well, surprise me. I need an estimate here. You got to have one.
0: I can't even put a number
3: okay,
0: to it.
3: Then I will. How about, we'll do an over-under. Over or under 10 times that you have used a shopping cart in the last 5 years?
0: Well, how about you? Have you used one?
3: Yes. I go to the store about every week.
0: Do you get the bad wheel?
3: Yeah.
0: Okay, you know what I'm talking about.
3: You just completely ignored my question.
0: Well, because it doesn't matter. Every time, when I do use a shopping cart.
3: Does a duck's quack echoing matter? Does any of it matter? Nothing matters. But I'm still wanting to know if, you know what I mean?
0: What are you trying to say? What is it you're trying
3: to say?
0: Here,
3: we'll move on. I got a good news story.
0: Okay, sure. All right.
3: You are so good at dodging questions. You ever thought about politics?
0: No.
3: Okay. Police officers in California came to the rescue when they helped deliver a baby in a parking lot. The first deputy found a woman already in labor with the baby's head showing and the umbilical cord wrapped around its neck. Then the second deputy showed up and they were able to safely deliver the child. The mother and baby were taken to the hospital and are both recovering thanks to the quick response of the police officers. Baby delivered in a parking lot. With the umbilical cord wrapped around its neck, the two officers saved it. That's good news.
0: Well, you may have heard Hooters is trying to pull itself out of bankruptcy. So how do you keep at Hooters enough that Dad will still want to go? But it's also a place where Mom is comfortable bringing the kids. Hooters CEO Neil Kiefer says they're working to reclaim the original beach-themed neighborhood place vibe. He says it was originally supposed to be a sporty beach look, and the shorts were the swimsuit cover-ups, not the ones that you may have seen today. So, that's the explanation of the skimpy outfits. It's like being at the beach. And the name Hooters, after all, comes from the friendly beach owls. I just about couldn't get through that. that is a CEO really earning his money. All right, let's give him a round of applause, please. I mean, the guy's been tasked with a tough challenge here.
3: He's making it work.
0: and he's doing his part. He clearly states that Hooters got away from their original beach theme neighborhood place vibe, and the name is from those friendly beach owls that everybody's come to know and love.
3: Okay.
0: As for the double entendre, it was acceptable humor back then, and it's coming back to be acceptable humor, he says. Of course, the downfall of Hooters was not just necessarily the look, but some claim the food had slipped a little bit, too.
3: It is a restaurant, after all, if you don't know.
0: And the mascot is the friendly beach owl.
3: Never heard of anyone saying that they're in the mood for Hooters because of the food, you know?
0: Well, they feel like going away to the beach. Visiting with the friendly beach owl.
3: Are we still going?
0: No. That's happy news today.
3: Oh, I can't follow that up.
0: Welcome back, son.
3: Thanks.
0: Happy news is brought to you by the Ketchum Memorial Center, located on East Ray Street in Odin. Whew. Do your part. Share some good news today. Whew.
3: I don't have anything else to add.
0: Whew. Whew.
3: The old beach owls.
0: Whew. It's Barry White
4: too
0: now.
4: Too much of anything is not good for you, baby.
0: Just seemed right for Barry White.
4: But
0: memories, 107.9.
4: As many times as we've loved and we've shared love and made love, it doesn't seem to me like it's enough. It's just not enough, baby.

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1: Railroad merger creates consolidation concerns. I'm Erin Anderson with Agribusiness News on Brownfields. 100 years ago, our founders had a vision that transformed the future of agriculture, and we've been innovating ever since. See how it all started at pioneer.com/100. An ag economist says there's a lot at stake for the ag industry as two large railroads pursue a potential merger. Brownfield's Kellen Havikin has more.
2: Guy Allen with Kansas State University says the consolidation of Union Pacific and Norfolk Southern represents the market evolution of the rail sector.
3: The railroads are arguing increased efficiency, reduced internal costs for operations themselves. The question is, how does that translate to rail rates to move grain, both from farm gate to domestic end users, as well as to all important export markets?
2: He says oversight from the Surface Transportation Board will play a critical role in ensuring fair competition.
3: Because basically you're establishing a monopoly or oligopoly situation there, particularly for the Western Corn Belt. The advantage that the East has, or the thing that keeps the Eastern Corn Belt, keeps the railroads honest, is that Mississippi River system and barge freight.
2: I'm Kellen Havikin for Brownfield.
1: May is Cystic Fibrosis Awareness Month. Brownfield's Jared White shares the story of how one person's diagnosis hasn't slowed her down in the world of agriculture.
4: Central Illinois native Ellie Burris had a passion for animals and ag through her experience in 4-H and FFA at an early age. But an unexpected medical diagnosis nearly derailed her plans.
5: When I was a freshman in high school, I was actually diagnosed with cystic fibrosis that typically people are diagnosed with at birth.
4: After a few years of learning to manage her condition, Burris's love of animals took her to the University of Illinois in 2020 to become a veterinarian.
5: Kind of decided that school maybe wasn't for me.
4: Burris's U of I Meats judging team is finished in the top 10 at every competition so far this year, and she and her husband are expecting their first child later this year. I'm Jared White for Brownfield.
1: An ag economist says new trading limits for cattle futures could bring additional volatility to the markets. Josh Maples with Mississippi State University Extension says the changes go into place June 1st.
6: It absolutely does allow for bigger daily price swings, and it can lead to some larger margin requirements because the risk there. So it's something traders are going to have to adapt to.
1: Tony Hancock, market manager for the Missouri Department of Agriculture, says in today's electronic trading environment, there's a lot of money that can be gained and lost very quickly.
7: That human factor being lost, it's a big deal, and it's caused a lot of volatility.
1: I'm Erin Anderson.
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16: Good morning, everyone. Here's your latest forecast from the ABK Florian Weather Center. Becoming cloudy, could see a few showers later, highs near 80. For tonight, a few scattered showers, maybe a thunderstorm, dropping to 65. Same thing tomorrow, tapering off later in the day with a high of 82. Drier weather, though, as we round out the work week. And that's your latest forecast. I'm WTWO meteorologist Jesse Walker.
8: Thank you, Jess. 64 degrees right now at the Washington Radio Center. We've got news up next to the top of the hour on Memories 107.9.

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1: Breaking news this hour from Town Hall. I'm Rich Thomason. Secretary of State Rubio says U.S.-Iran negotiations are ongoing, even as the American military hits Iran again.
2: The U.S. military says it carried out self-defense strikes in Iran, including on missile launch sites. The attacks on missile launch sites and boats placing mines come even as President Donald Trump said on social media that negotiations were proceeding nicely. Earlier, Trump said any agreement to end the Iran war should include a requirement for several additional countries, including Saudi Arabia and Pakistan, to join the Abraham Accords. That's the U.S. brokered agreements from Trump's first term aimed at normalizing relations with Israel. Further details were not immediately available, including more specifics on the threats from Iran and what this means for negotiations. Haya Pinjwani, Washington.
1: An Israeli airstrike has hit a village in eastern Lebanon. Israel going after Iranian-backed Hezbollah fighters. Lebanese state media says a dozen people were killed. An Israeli security official says the military is calling up more troops for Lebanon. Republican U.S. Senator John Cornyn's facing a challenge from Texas State Attorney General Ken Paxton. Today's GOP primary runoff. Paxton has been endorsed by President Trump. Cornyn is seeking a fifth term in the U.S. Senate. President Trump goes to the doctor today, his annual physical and dental checkup at Walter Reed National Military Medical Center. An evacuation order lifted for at least some of the tens of thousands of people who live near a damaged chemical storage tank in Southern California. Authorities say at this point no longer a danger of a massive explosion. The New York Knicks going to the NBA Finals for the first time in 27 years after routing the Cleveland Cavaliers in Cleveland last night, 130-93. Wall Street Dow futures up 262 points. More on these stories, townhall.com.
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5: 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I'm Cannon Shake in the First Merchants Newsroom. A quick note that 725 North between 1000 East and 1100 East will be closed today for road improvements. And another reminder that tomorrow, Washington Community Schools has notified the public about a planned emergency response training exercise at Washington Junior and Senior High School. School officials say police officers, firefighters, emergency vehicles, and first responders will be at the school tomorrow beginning at 5 p.m. as part of a coordinated active shooter drill. Officials emphasize that the exercise is only a training event and there is no threat to the public. No students will participate in the drill, with involvement limited to adult volunteers. Discover Downtown Washington will once again be hosting their annual Color Run on Main Street Saturday morning. Beth Gabhart gives us more details.
6: So this will be our third year doing this. 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And so your shirt collects all that colors. 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
5: 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Mike Burkhart with the foundation gives us an update on how much this organization has given back over the years.
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5: 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Beginning on June 1st, crews will close State Road 56 and State Road 61 in Petersburg. And construction continues to move forward on the Oak Street Village apartment complex in Martin County. We'll talk about both of these stories and more right after this.
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5: Beginning around Monday, crews will close State Road 56 and State Road 61 in Petersburg. These road closures will occur from the intersection of State Road 57 to Illinois Street. The closure is to allow for a pavement patching project. This project should take about 2 weeks to complete, depending on weather. The detour for this project is State Road 57 to State Road 356 to State Road 257 to State Road 56. Local traffic will have access up to the point of closure. The Martin County Alliance says construction continues to move forward on the Oak Street Village apartment complex in Martin County. Officials recently shared an update saying the child care facility at the development has now been framed and crews continue making progress on the apartment buildings. The complex will include 1, 2, and 3 bedroom units aimed at providing quality housing in the community. According to the latest update, the project's currently expected to be completed by the end of October. Community members interested in the apartments are encouraged to visit the Oak Street Village website for availability information and updates. On the area arrest report, 32-year-old Harley Baker of Martinsville was arrested on account of auto theft. Bond was set at $50,000. 64-year-old Donald Snyder of Vincennes was arrested on account of failure to appear. Bond was set at $5,000 and bond was posted. 19-year-old Brian Sominguez of Washington was arrested on counts of public intoxication, theft, and minor consumption. Bond was set at $5,000. And 50-year-old Ryan Healy of Washington was arrested on counts of criminal trespass, public intoxication, and disorderly conduct. no bond was set. And we have a few obituaries. Thomas Mason Sr. of Odin passed away peacefully on Sunday at the Timbers of Jasper. A funeral service will be held Thursday at 10 a.m. at Blake and Wagler Funeral Home in Montgomery, with a burial to follow in the Antioch Cemetery. Visitation will be held tomorrow from 3 to 7 p.m. at Blake and Wagler Funeral Home, and again Thursday morning from 9 to 9:45 a.m. before the service. Thomas Mason Sr. was 84 years old. Mary Kay Miller of Washington passed away peacefully on May 21st, surrounded by her family. Visitation will be tomorrow from 4 to 8 p.m. at the Edley Mortuary. A massive Christian burial will be at 11 a.m. Thursday at Our Lady of Hope Catholic Church, with a burial to follow in the St. John Cemetery. Mary Kay Miller was 89 years old. Rex Delaney passed away on May 22nd at his home in Washington. To respect Rex's wishes, there will be no services. Rex Delaney was 87 years old. And Lois Noble passed away on May 22nd. Friends may visit from 10:30 a.m. until the service time of 1 p.m. tomorrow at First Baptist Church of Vincennes. Lois will be entombed in the Tower 1 Mausoleum in Memorial Park Cemetery. Lois Noble was 89 years old. And that's a look at news from the First Merchants Newsroom on WAMW.
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11: Good morning, everyone. Here's your latest forecast from the ABK Flooring Weather Center. We're looking pretty good today. Cloudy skies. We may see a few showers move in a little system tonight into the day tomorrow. But the trend after that is actually for some calm weather and some warmer weather as we round out the week and head for next weekend. So for today, we're looking for more clouds to move in. Can't rule out a few showers or a thunderstorm later today. Highs near 80. For tonight, some scattered showers, maybe a couple thunderstorms, dropping to 65. Same thing tomorrow, tapering off later in the day with a high of about 82. And the good news, by the end of the week, we're talking dry with some sunshine and warm weather, highs in the low 80s. And that's your latest forecast. I'm WTWO meteorologist Jesse Walker.
5: Thank you, Jesse. 13 minutes past the hour in the First Merchants Newsroom. 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I'm Cannon Shake with my father, Dwayne Shake, and you're listening to the Tuesday Morning Shake-Up.
10: 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The jackpot this week at the American Legion is $7,764. That'll be Thursday night at 7 o'clock. You don't have to be a member to play. You can come out and get your tickets this week and be there Thursday for the excitement. The family room is downstairs, smoke-free, and the upstairs main hall is where the drawing happens. 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So a chance to win some big money at your local Legion. Softball taking center stage tonight. We've got all three stations with coverage. Memories 107.9 has Washington and Gibson Southern. From the Southridge sectional, 8 o'clock first pitch, Cannon and Bro will bring you all the coverage tonight. right here on WAMW. On the Razor, it's Ligoti and Vincenz Rave in the semifinals at North Davies. First pitch, 6 p.m. That's on Razor Radio Sports, 94.5. And it's Bar Even North Davies tonight around 7:45 on the General, 95.9 and 101.3. So good luck to our team, still alive in the softball sectional tournament. Baseball will fire up, well, tomorrow. It's that time of year.
5: It is.
10: A startup based in China is just launched a new wearable device for pets that claims to translate the animal emotions into human speech. We've had this before.
5: Talking dogs now?
10: They say it's close to 95% accuracy.
5: How do they know that, though? I mean, are they able to confirm with the pet?
10: The gadget hangs from your pet's collar and uses AI to study things like their vocal patterns, their behavior, and their body language to figure out what your pet is trying to say. The translator costs $118, and apparently more than 10,000 people have already pre-ordered one. But before you start expecting full conversations with your golden retriever, you might want to wait. The company has not released any scientific studies proving the device actually works. There you go.
5: I'm just wondering, yeah, I mean, how can you confirm that?
10: It could be a bust. It could be the greatest invention ever made. I just get this picture of the dog saying, "No, that's not what I'm talking about. Come on."
5: That's what I'm thinking.
10: Listen to me.
5: The last thing I want to do is misunderstand the dog. Trust me.
10: Listen to me when I'm talking to you. Yeah, you don't want a dog upset, would you?
5: No.
10: Time now for the Brain Teaser, brought to you by El Mazatlan in the Washington Plaza, where it's Taco Tuesday all day today. Tacos and margaritas on special. It's a great place to visit for lunch or dinner. They open at 11 o'clock. El Mazatlan, right here in the Washington Plaza on West National Highway. We'll have your Brain Teaser question right after this. Taco Tuesday is back at El Mazatlan. 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It's everything you love about Taco Tuesday in one place. Don't just take our word for it. Come taste for yourself why so many call them the best in town. Celebrate Taco Tuesday today at El Mazatlan in the Washington Plaza on West National Highway. Time now for the Brain Teaser. It's back. What's your question today, son?
5: The Brain Teaser question today. What is unusual about the following words? Revive, banana, grammar, voodoo, assess, potato, dresser, and uneven. All of these words have something in common.
10: That's very random.
5: It is, and this is not very easy spoken out loud.
10: Well, they had some time to regroup, so you need a tough one today.
5: What is unusual about the following words, or what do these words have in common? Revive, banana, grammar, voodoo, assess, potato, dresser, and uneven.
10: 812-254-9269, that's the Thompson Insurance studio line. This one's a tough one here. 812-254-9269. Good morning. What's your guess?
12: None of them have a T in them.
10: What is it?
12: None of them have the letter T in them.
5: Not what I'm looking for,
10: no?
5: But good guess.
10: That's a good guess, but that's not it. 812-254-9269. That's the Thompson Insurance studio line.
5: Yeah. Here's the only hint I can really give. You have to visualize the spellings of these words.
10: Okay, let's go back to the phones. Good morning, what's your guess?
13: They all have three vowels.
5: Nope, not what I'm looking for.
10: That's a good guess, though. Man, that's a great guess. We've got smart listeners. I've always said that. 812-254-9269. Let's hear the words again.
5: Revive, banana, grammar, voodoo, assess, potato, dresser, and uneven.
10: They all have something in common.
5: Kinda, yeah. I don't know how to.
10: This is a good one.
5: Yeah, it is. I like this one. It's hard.
10: This is a good one.
5: I gotta think of a way to hint.
10: 812-254-9269.
14: on the Thompson Insurance Studio line.
5: The meaning of these words means absolutely nothing. It is to do with the spelling of them.
14: Right. Revive.
5: Revive, banana, grammar, voodoo, assess, potato, dresser, and uneven. With this list of words, you can do something with them. I don't know.
14: You've got a tough one here today. You're making them really work.
5: Here, I'll let you read the answer here, and then maybe you can give a better hint than me.
14: Let me have a look-see. Oh.
5: He's thinking.
14: Wow.
5: Yeah, this isn't easy.
14: Wow. All right. Well, then let's say something about the first letter, maybe.
5: We're getting a call. Let's see what the...
14: Good morning. Up. Oh, no, they hung up.
5: Oh.
14: I think maybe...
5: Oh, there's one.
14: My clue might have thrown them off. Let's put focus on the first letter.
5: Yeah, you can maybe...
14: Give the words one more time.
5: Move it around. Revive, banana, grammar, voodoo, assess, potato, dresser, and uneven.
14: Somebody had a lot of time on their hands for this one.
5: This is a good one.
14: It's a great one. Think of the first letter. I mean, that's pretty much all we can give.
5: Hold on. There is a hint I can give. I just got to think of the term for it.
14: 812-254-9269 is the phone number on the Thompson Insurance Studio line. 812-254-9269.
5: So these are almost palindromes.
14: Almost palindromes. That helps.
5: So that's all I can say.
14: That helps. Good morning. What is your guess?
13: You moved the first letter of the word to the end, and it's the same.
5: That's it.
14: That's it.
5: If you take the first letter of each word and place it at the end, it'll spell the same word backwards. I love it.
14: Wow. That's the mind blown right there. Good job. Who is this?
13: Terry Pickett.
14: All right, Terry. Hang on. Good job, Terry. Now, hear the words one more time.
5: Yep. What did these words have in common? Revive, banana, grammar, voodoo, assess, potato, dresser, and uneven. The answer is you take the first letter of each word and place it at the end, and it'll spell the same word backwards. I love it.
14: Good job.
5: That's it.
14: Well done. The brain teaser returns tomorrow.

0: From Schenck Broadcasting Sports and the Rhodes Automotive Sports Desk, I'm Brian Emmons. Happy Monday, everybody. Hope you had a great week. What? Oh, being told it's Tuesday, so let's see what happened yesterday in sports. Softball sectionals got going. Let's start with 1A, sectional 62 at North Davies. A close one. It was a nail biter, but the Ligoti Lions avenge a regular season loss to Orleans. Lions win at 2-1. Ava Jeffers went 2-for-3 from the plate, scored twice. Jocelyn Sims went the distance, striking out 8 for the win. Lions will now play Vincennes Reveille tonight at 6. You can hear that one on Razor Radio Sports. In game number 2, the Barrie Vikings top Shoals 17-0. Barrie tallied 21 hits on the night. J.J. Knepp led the way, 4 RBIs, going 3-for-4. Lily Lotus also had 3 hits, as did Haley Huff, who also went yard for the Vikings. Vikings will play North Davies tonight. That'll be about 7:45. You can hear that on the General. 2A sectional 48 at Forest Park. It was South Spencer over Pike Central 3-1. 2A sectional 47 at Sullivan. It was North Knox taking on West Vigo. West Vigo gets the win 22-16. North Knox had 16 hits, including a home run by Brooklyn Smith. And South Knox scored 15 runs in the first 3 innings to top Eastern Green. 3A sectional 31 at Southridge. It was Vincennes Lincoln 9, Southridge 7. Vincennes Lincoln will face Jasper tonight at 6. And Gibson Southern top Princeton 11-1. Gibson Southern will now face the Washington Hatchets tonight at 8. High school baseball from yesterday. Barrie had an offensive explosion, beating Bloomfield 10-0. Colin Graber, Carson Graber, Ben Lester, and Grant Arms all hit home runs for Barrie. Bedford over Ligoti 11-2. Emmett Graber for the Lions homer drove in both runs. Heritage Hills 8, North Davies 0, Wood Memorial 22, Shoals 4, Mount Vernon over Pike Central 5-4, Vincennes Lincoln topped South Knox 5-2. One milestone to note from last week, Washington's Alton Osby became the career strikeout leader in Hatchet baseball history. He's got 247 strikeouts and counting, surpassing Braden Walls, who had 243. Major League Baseball yesterday, Reds topped the Mets 7-2. Brewers over the Cardinals 5-1. Pirates topped my Cubbies 2-1. 9 straight losses now for Chicago. I miss my man Mark James and his trackside updates already. But it's better to have loved and lost than never to have loved at all. So when you sit there heartbroken, just try to be a good sport. This is Brino from the Rhodes Automotive Sports Desk.
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6: Good morning, everyone. Here's your latest forecast from the ABK Florian Weather Center. Becoming cloudy, could see a few showers later. Highs near 80. For tonight, a few scattered showers, maybe a thunderstorm, dropping to 65. Same thing tomorrow, tapering off later in the day with a high of 82. Drier weather, though, as we round out the work week. And that's your latest forecast. I'm WTWO meteorologist Jesse Walker.
7: Time now to Take 5 for your community. Take 5 brought to you by German American Bank. And our guests today are Sarah Vokes and Doug Palmer, the new president of Washington Catholic. Good morning to you guys.
8: Good morning.
9: Good morning.
7: Sarah, thanks for coming in. Everybody knows you, but why don't you do a little introduction here of your special guest you brought today.
8: Yes, we're very excited at Washington Catholic Schools that we have a new member of the Cardinal family, and that is Dr. Doug Palmer, and he is the new president of Washington Catholic Schools. And we're excited to see how he transforms us.
7: Very good. Well, Doug, tell us a little bit about yourself and what brings you to Washington.
9: Thanks. Well, I'm thrilled to be here and excited to be part of the Washington Catholic and the Washington community. I've got about 25 years in education. I was a history professor at a Catholic university in Ohio, then served as the president of two colleges and universities. But now I'm really committed to K through 12 education. But more importantly, I'm committed to the promise of the Midwest. I think the Midwest has a lot of opportunity. I think these communities have much to offer our country. And we look at the world in which we live, innovations in agriculture and manufacturing, they're so important. And I think Washington can be a center for that. And I'm excited to lead our school and our graduates to become leaders in the future, serving these industries, but also serving their communities.
7: It's a great community. I've been here my whole life. I love Washington. I really do. And you can't help but love it when you settle in, right?
9: That's right. You know, I kept hearing before I moved down here about Hoosier hospitality. And I'll tell you, it's not a myth. It's the real thing.
7: Well, talk about some goals you have possibly for WC and some struggles that you're looking to tackle head on.
9: Well, obviously, we've got some work to do at Washington Catholic Schools. We're going to look at enrollment, and we want to bring more students into Washington Catholic Schools. We're going to do that by focusing really on two areas. We already have a 4-star preschool and early childhood program, and we're going to continue to invest in that. Get students into our system at the earliest possible age. And then we want to focus on some exciting things for our high school students. Experiential learning, internships, real-world experiences, but of course, always grounded in our faith traditions.
7: Well, we've talked to the superintendents at the other schools, and bottom line is the initiative, especially now at the high school age, is really getting them workforce ready, getting them involved, hands-on learning. Not that you still don't need your math and science and what have you, but really getting the hands-on experience. The students seem to like it more, and then definitely the employers love it because they need these guys right away.
9: Well, you know what? There's great news here because we know from research that when students are learning hands-on, they're also learning their math and their science and their social studies, their reading. Those scores improve across the board. It's the application of that knowledge that really helps it sink into to a student's mind.
7: Well, and then, you know, the buzzword is still all about STEM, and WC, I know, prides itself on some of the STEM programs that they have available.
9: You know, we just had a drone team compete in an international competition, and small but mighty Washington Catholic Schools finished number one in the state of Indiana, number 8 in the United States, and are ranked 38th in the entire world in drone piloting and technology. I think that's really, really amazing.
7: That's very cool.
8: Top 2% in the world.
7: Absolutely. Very cool. Well, and drones are everywhere these days, it seems like. So summer is here, but you're still back at school one more day today, right, Sarah?
8: Yes, we go back today and just finish up the school year.
7: Well, the teachers anyway.
8: The teachers and the staff are coming in and they're finishing up the school year, but we're also starting on next school year.
7: It won't be long. We'll be talking about enrollment and what have you. And even throughout the summer months, if they have questions, they can always reach out, right?
8: Oh, absolutely. I'm always available. I'm planning a big enrollment block party. It's going to be June 11th. The details are not out yet, but it will be out very soon. We're actually giving away a drone, and our drone team will be there. I have lots of giveaways like bike helmets and WC swag. It's going to be a great time, free for the entire community. Everybody come out. If you're interested in Washington Catholic, you can enroll that day. So always reach out. You can call or email is the best at svoges@evdio.org.
7: Well, and again, it's important to stress you don't have to be a member of the Catholic faith to be a part of WC.
8: Such a misconception. All faiths are welcome. We have many, many, many faiths at Washington Catholic, but we do teach the Catholic faith.
7: Any parting words, Doug? Welcome to the community again. We're glad to have you. Anything you'd like to say in our final seconds here?
9: Well, I'd just like to thank everyone for the hospitality and welcome to the community and fly high, Cardinals.
7: Well, it'll get in your blood. You stick around here for a little while, it'll get in your blood. That's for sure. It's a great community. We're glad to have you. Welcome to WC.
9: Thank you.
7: Thank you guys so much for coming in. Have a great day.
8: Thank you.
9: Thank you.
7: Take Five for Your Community is brought to you by German American Bank.
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6: Good morning, everyone. Here's your latest forecast from the ABK Florian Weather Center. Becoming cloudy, could see a few showers later, highs near 80. For tonight, a few scattered showers, maybe a thunderstorm, dropping to 65. Same thing tomorrow, tapering off later in the day with a high of 82. Drier weather, though, as we round out the work week. And that's your latest forecast. I'm WTWO meteorologist Jesse Walk.
0: I don't know why, but I've been singing this song all day for some unknown reason. I guess it just gets in your head. 64 degrees right now. Let's walk the dinosaur on WAMW.

0: Good morning. This is Pastor Josh Schwartzentrooper from Providence Mennonite Church, bringing you your Message Minute. And continuing our Message Minutes, looking at Psalm 23, today we'll read verses 4 that said, "Even though I walk through the valley of the shadow of death, I will fear no evil, for you are with me. Your rod and your staff, they comfort me." We read several places in Scripture that fear is not something that marks the believer. Though we may be in situations that appear to be fearful, we walk with confidence knowing that our God is with us all the time. In those valleys that come our way, not only does God give us comfort, but He also protects us. He always is fighting our battles, both physically and spiritually. Because of this, there is no need to fear. The enemy may be prowling like a roaring lion, seeking to devour, but the Good Shepherd is there to protect us and equip us with what we need to defeat him. To learn more about this Good Shepherd and his protection of his flock, join us on Sunday mornings at 9:15 for our church service.
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3: Good morning, everyone. Here's your latest forecast from the ABK Florian Weather Center. Becoming cloudy, could see a few showers later, highs near 80. For tonight, a few scattered showers, maybe a thunderstorm, dropping to 65. Same thing tomorrow, tapering off later in the day with a high of 82. Drier weather, though, as we round out the work week. And that's your latest forecast. I'm WTWO meteorologist Jesse Walker.
4: We're still locked at 64 degrees at 747. This is Brian Adams, and this time, the morning shakeup powered by the American Legion in downtown Washington. I'm Dwayne Shake Cannons in the newsroom with the Shake Boys. Glad to have you with us. 4-day week, we got this. We've got birthdays and anniversaries coming up and the safe joke of the day on the way.

0: It's Brian Adams, and this time, Classic Hits Memories 107.9 WAMW. Real excited, a new movie coming out this weekend, The Breadwinner. Makes its premiere at the Indiana Theater. Shelley and I are going to be there Thursday night watching it. If you haven't had a chance to see Nate Bargatze, he is one of our favorite comedians. He's clean, he is hilarious, and definitely one of the top touring comedians out there right now. He's making his big screen debut with The Breadwinner, and it's showing at the Indiana Theater. So bring the family, get you some popcorn, and get ready for a great night of laughs with a great new premiere at the Indiana Theater starting Thursday night. The Breadwinner with Nate Bargatze. Looking forward to catching that one. 10 minutes in front of 8 o'clock, the Lentz Lock and Safe Joke of the Day is coming up, and we have birthdays and anniversaries after this.
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0: Premiering this week at the Indiana Theater, it's the highly anticipated release of Nate Bargatze's big screen debut, The Breadwinner. It's a funny one you're all going to love. The Breadwinner premieres this weekend at the Indiana Theater. On the other screen, continuing for another week, The Mandalorian and Grogu. 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It's been 4 days now, 5 days since you've had a good joke. What's going on here, man?
5: I'm having safe joke withdrawals.
0: I knew it. Well, here we go. Man walked into a bar and ordered a glass of white wine. He took a sip of the wine, then tossed the remainder of the wine in the bartender's face. Before the bartender could recover from the surprise, the man began weeping. He said, "I'm so sorry. I keep doing that to bartenders. I can't tell you how embarrassing it is to have a compulsion like this." Far from being angry, the bartender was sympathetic. Before long, he was suggesting that the man see a psychoanalyst about his problem. He says, "I happen to know the name of a psychoanalyst that my brother and my wife have both been treated by, and they say it's been good for them." The man wrote down the name of the doctor, thanked the bartender, and left. The bartender smiled, knowing he had done a good deed for a fellow human being. Well, 6 months goes by, and the man comes back to the same bar. Bartender says, "Did you do what I suggested?" as he serves the man another glass of white wine. "I certainly did," the man said. "I've been seeing the psychoanalyst twice a week." He took a sip of the wine, and then he threw the remainder into the bartender's face. The flustered bartender wiped his face with a towel. "Well, the doctor doesn't seem to be doing any good for you." The man said, "Oh, on the contrary, he's done a world of good." The bartender then said, "How can you say that? You threw the wine in my face again." The man said, "Yeah, but it doesn't embarrass me anymore. It doesn't embarrass me anymore." It doesn't embarrass me anymore. I couldn't get the last part out.
5: I missed it.
0: It doesn't embarrass me anymore.
5: Yep.
0: That's today's safe joke.
5: Thank you. From Kent, glad to be back.
0: From Kent the Key Man at Let's Lock and Safe in Washington. It's good to have you back. Birthdays and anniversaries are coming up next.
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0: It's a great place to stop. 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Visit Champion Lanes and have some fun with the family on State Street in Washington. A belated wish going out to Gentry Carroll of Plainville. Gentry Carroll celebrated a birthday on Saturday. Happy second birthday, Gentry, from Nan and Papaw Carroll. Hope you had a wonderful birthday, Gentry. Now for today, Braxton Nathan is turning 22 from Grandma and Papaw Nathan. Happy birthday wishes to Braxton Nathan, 22 today. Best wishes, Bubby, from Grandma and Papaw. Wyatt Leineker is celebrating a birthday today. Happy birthday to Wyatt Leineker. That is from Jake, Izzy, Vic, Bristol, and Blake. And from Luke, Tracy, Blake, and Charlie. Happy birthday, Wyatt Leineker in Lagodi. And now we pick a winner. They'll get a free medium drink of your choice and birthday cake bite from Scooters and a $10 gift certificate to Champion Lanes. Who gets the prizes today, son?
5: The winner today. Happy birthday to Wyatt Leineker.
0: Wyatt Leineker's a winner. Good job, Wyatt. Happy birthday to you and to everyone celebrating today. We'll take you to news with Sugar Ray. And every morning on Memories 107.9 WAMW. It's the Morning Shake-Up, presented by the American Legion in downtown Washington.

0: Saturday night, June 20th, they're back again by popular demand. 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
1: 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I'm Cannon Schick in the First Merchants Newsroom. A reminder that Washington Community Schools has notified the public about a planned emergency response training exercise scheduled for tomorrow at Washington Junior and Senior High School. School officials say police officers, firefighters, emergency vehicles, and first responders will be at the school beginning at 5 p.m. tomorrow as part of a coordinated active shooter drill. Officials emphasize that the exercise is only a training event and there is no threat to the public. No students will participate in the drill with the involvement limited to adult volunteers. The Southern Indiana Development Commission has signed a Memorandum of Understanding with USDA Rural Development to help package applications for the USDA Home Repair Program. The agreement was finalized during a meeting in Lagodi earlier this month. Officials say the program provides loans and grants to very low-income homeowners for home repairs, modernization projects, and removal of health and safety hazards. Under the program, eligible homeowners age 62 and older may qualify for grants of up to $10,000, while loans of up to $40,000 are available with a 20-year term and a 1% fixed interest rate. SIDC officials say the organization will assist homeowners across several counties, including Davies, Martin, Knox, Pike, DuBois, and Gibson counties, with the application process. Discover Downtown Washington will once again be hosting their annual color run on Main Street Saturday morning. Beth Gabhart gives us more details.
2: So this will be our third year doing this. 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We are sponsored by Sherwin-Williams, and that shirt is white. So as you're doing this run, all the colors will be tossed on you, and we've got five different colors this year. And so your shirt collects all that colors. The kids have a good time, and even the volunteers had a great time putting that powdered color on people.
1: 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And the Travis Burkhart Foundation Day at the Ballpark is set for this Friday at Busch Stadium in St. Louis as the Cardinals take on the Cubs. 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Mike Burkhart with the foundation gives us an update on how much this organization has given back over the years.
3: Right now we're approaching, we have give out $685,000. 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And it's just this is one of our events for the year that helps us be able to help others. 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We just do a couple events a year now, and this year is one of the big ones. So that helps us to help those that somebody you may know may need some help.
1: Game time is 7:15 p.m. Friday night, and there will be a free concert after the game. 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On the area arrest report, 32-year-old Harley Baker of Martinsville was arrested on account of auto theft. Bond was set at $50,000. 64-year-old Donald Snyder of Vincennes was arrested on account of failure to appear. Bond was set at $5,000 and bond was posted. 19-year-old Brian Sominguez of Washington was arrested on counts of public intoxication, theft, and minor consumption. Bond was set at $5,000. And 50-year-old Ryan Healy of Washington was arrested on counts of criminal trespass, public intoxication, and disorderly conduct. No bond was set. And we have a few obituaries. Thomas Mason Sr. of Odin passed away peacefully on Sunday at the Timbers of Jasper. A funeral service will be held on Thursday at 10 a.m. at Blake and Wagler Funeral Home in Montgomery. Burial will follow in the Antioch Cemetery. Visitation will be tomorrow from 3 to 7 p.m. at Blake and Wagler Funeral Home in Montgomery, and again from 9 to 9:45 a.m. on Thursday before the service. Thomas Mason Sr. was 84 years old. Mary Kay Miller of Washington passed away on May 21st, surrounded by her family. Visitation will be tomorrow from 4 to 8 p.m. at the Ed Lee Mortuary. A massive Christian burial will be at 11 a.m. on Thursday at Our Lady of Hope Catholic Church. Burial will follow in the St. John Cemetery. Mary Kay Miller was 89 years old. Rex Delaney passed away peacefully on May 22nd at his home in Washington. To respect Rex's wishes, there will be no services. Rex Delaney was 87 years old. And Lois Noble passed away on May 22nd. Friends and family may visit from 10:30 a.m. until the service hour of 1 p.m. tomorrow at First Baptist Church in Vincennes. Lois will be entombed in the Tower 1 Mausoleum in Memorial Park Cemetery. Lois Noble was 89 years old. And that's a look at news from the First Merchants Newsroom on WAMW.
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7: Good morning, everyone. Here's your latest forecast from the ABK Flooring Weather Center. We're looking pretty good today. Cloudy skies. We may see a few showers move in, a little system tonight into the day tomorrow. But the trend after that is actually for some calm weather and some warmer weather as we round out the week and head for next weekend. So for today, we're looking for more clouds to move in. Can't rule out a few showers or a thunderstorm later today. Highs near 80. For tonight, some scattered showers, maybe a couple thunderstorms, dropping to 65. Same thing tomorrow, tapering off later in the day with a high of about 82. The good news, by the end of the week, we're talking dry with some sunshine and warm weather, highs in the low 80s. And that's your latest forecast. I'm WTWO meteorologist Jesse Walker.
1: Thank you, Jesse. 14 minutes past the hour in the first Merchants Newsroom. 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It is 67 degrees outside currently. I'm Cannon Shake with my father, Dwayne Shake, and you're listening to the Tuesday Morning Shakeup.
0: 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Stars and Stripes jackpot, $7,764 this week. That's Thursday night at 7 o'clock. They'll have a half pot drawing too, so make sure to get your tickets and be there Thursday for the excitement. And we've had a lot of people ask about the Knights of Columbus treasure hunt. It's going to be back on Saturday, June 6th. And it's worth $10,000 on a brand new board. That's Saturday, June 6th. The Knights of Columbus treasure hunt returns. This Saturday night, we've got Dolly Parton coming to Washington, Indiana. Well, it's Nashville's Dolly. Natasha Neely. She is so good. Spot on Dolly tribute show. All the songs, all the stories behind the songs. She has studied Dolly to a T and met Dolly, got her blessing, performed at Dolly's theme parks. It's show two in our Washington Community Concert Series this Saturday night, 7:30. If you like Dolly Parton, you don't want to miss it. 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
1: Nice.
0: It'll be fun.
1: Always is.
0: Be a lot of fun. Well, Rolling Stone celebrates America's 250th with America's greatest achievements. They listed some of the amazing things we gave the world.
1: What's that?
0: Among their list, Snoopy, game show host, the Chevy 454 pickup truck.
1: God bless. That's right.
0: Guitar solos, folk music, backyard hoops, drive-ins, late-night shows, proms, the baseball diamond, street art, and they also included pro wrestling.
1: America came up with street art?
0: That's what it says.
1: Yeah, I don't know about
0: These are contributions America's made in 250 years. You can find that in the latest edition of Rolling Stone magazine.
1: Yeah, I expected something a little more hard-hitting.
0: Yeah, it's not really hard-hitting at all.
1: Game show host and prom. That's what we
0: show
1: got.
0: Show me potato salad. Off we go into another hour of great classic hits. We've got sports coming up next. Nobody ever gets that joke but me and you.
1: Nah, yeah, it's a Family Guy reference.
0: That's most of our show.
1: Yeah.
0: Sports after Huey Lewis and the News on WAMW.

0: From Shake Broadcasting Sports and the Rhodes Automotive Sports Desk, I'm Brian Emmons. Happy Monday, everybody. Hope you had a great week. What? Oh, being told it's Tuesday. So let's see what happened yesterday in sports. Softball sectionals got going. Let's start with 1A. Sectional 62 at North Davies. A close one. It was a nail biter, but the Lagodi Lions avenge a regular season loss to Orleans. Lions win at 2-1. Ava Jeffers went 2-for-3 from the plate, scored twice. Jocelyn Sims went the distance, striking out 8 for the win. Lions will now play Vincennes Reveille tonight at 6. You can hear that one on Razor Radio Sports. In game number 2, the Barre Vikings top Shoals 17-0. Barre tallied 21 hits on the night. J.J. Knepp led the way, 4 RBIs, going 3-for-4. Lily Lotus also had 3 hits, as did Haley Huff, who also went yard for the Vikings. Vikings will play North Davies tonight. That'll be about 7:45. You can hear that on the General. 2A sectional 48 at Forest Park. It was South Spencer over Pike Central 3-1. 2A sectional 47 at Sullivan. It was North Knox taking on West Vigo. West Vigo gets the win 22-16. North Knox had 16 hits, including a home run by Brooklyn Smith. And South Knox scored 15 runs in the first 3 innings to top Eastern Green. 3A sectional 31 at Southridge. It was Vincennes Lincoln 9, Southridge 7. Vincennes Lincoln will face Jasper tonight at 6. And Gibson Southern top Princeton 11-1. Gibson Southern will now face the Washington Hatchets tonight at 8. High school baseball from yesterday. Barre had an offensive explosion, beating Bloomfield 10-0. Colin Graber, Carson Graber, Ben Lester, and Grant Arms all hit home runs for Barre. Bedford over Lagodi 11-2. Emmett Graber for the Lions homered, drove in both runs. Heritage Hills 8, North Davies 0. Wood Memorial 22, Shoals 4. Mount Vernon over Pike Central 5-4. Vincennes Lincoln topped South Knox 5-2. One milestone to note from last week, Washington's Alton Osby became the career strikeout leader in Hatchet baseball history. He's got 247 strikeouts and counting, surpassing Braden Walls, who had 243. Major League Baseball yesterday, Reds topped the Mets 7-2. Brewers over the Cardinals 5-1. Pirates topped my Cubbies 2-1. 9 straight losses now for Chicago. I miss my man Mark James and his trackside updates already. But it's better to have loved and lost than never to have loved at all. So when you sit there heartbroken, just try to be a good sport. This is Brino from the Rhodes Automotive Sports Desk.
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6: Good morning, everyone. Here's your latest forecast from the ABK Florian Weather Center. Becoming cloudy, could see a few showers later. Highs near 80. For tonight, a few scattered showers, maybe a thunderstorm, dropping to 65. Same thing tomorrow, tapering off later in the day with a high of 82. Drier weather, though, as we round out the work week. And that's your latest forecast. I'm WTWO meteorologist Jesse Walker.
7: Thank you very much, Jesse. Cloudy, overcast skies right now at the Washington Radio Center. 65 degrees. 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

0: we got a busy few weeks coming up. Of course, this Saturday is the Dolly Parton Tribute Show at Washington High School Auditorium. Next Saturday, we'll be at US 50 Auto, right at the roundabout in Washington for their grand reopening celebration. That is on June 6th from 11 to 1. Looking forward to that. Friday, June 5th is the next show downtown at the Commons. It's the first Friday Grub Grooves and Brews, and it's a tribute to Heart. The band is called Heartless, and man, are they really good. That's Friday, June 5th. That's a free show at the Commons in downtown Washington. So bring your lawn chairs for that, beer garden and food trucks. And then the Lagodi Summerfest is just around the corner, June 18th, 19th, and 20th. That's going to feature Alex Miller from American Idol on Friday night, June 19th. And our favorites, AC/DC Tributes, Dirty Deeds USA, Saturday, June 20th. Free shows in downtown Lagodi at the new pavilion. So put those dates on your calendar. The Lagodi Summerfest is just around the corner. Celestine Street Fest is Saturday, June 27th. So you can tell summer is here, spring, summer, and all the festivals and events. It is going to be a busy couple of months ahead. 8:32, when we come back, it's the classic hit list. Five songs in a row with a common theme. We've got them for you after this.
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0: concludes our test of the emergency alert system. 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

That's Warrant. Blind Faith. Love that song. Warrant is coming to the Mill in Terre Haute with special guest Firehouse and Bullet Boys. That's an 80s tribute, man. Or not tribute, that's an 80s salute. All right. June 13th, 7 p.m. That's not too far off at the Mill in Terre Haute. If you've not been there before, boy, it's a great place to see a show. And it's Warrant, Firehouse, and Bullet Boys flashing you back to the 80s with all the hits. Make sure you get your tickets and come out for a fun night out. Blind theme today. We had Blinded by the Light. We had Third Eye Blind. We had Blind Melon. We had Blind Faith. And now, She Blinded Me with Science. Thomas Dolby closing out our list of five.

And we close the hour with Red Hot Chili Peppers. Here's Under the Bridge. 4 minutes away from 9 o'clock. We'll have another five in a row with a common theme tomorrow on the Classic Hit List presented by Overhead Door of Vincennes. 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
1: Breaking news this hour from Town Hall. I'm Rich Thomason. Secretary of State Rubio says there are details yet to be ironed out in talks with Iran.
2: Speaking from India, Rubio says the sides are working on an outline.
3: Suffice it to say that some progress has been made, significant progress, although not final progress has been made.
2: Regional officials say the deal would gradually reopen the Strait of Hormuz and see the U.S. blockade of Iranian ports end. Iran would give up its stockpile of highly enriched uranium. At Arlington National Cemetery, President Trump mentioned those who were killed fighting Iran.
4: We lost 13. Wonderful souls, wonderful special people.
2: The president said there could be no 4th of July without America's armed forces, and there could be no Independence Day without Memorial Day. Ed Donahue, Washington.
1: And U.S. forces launched a new series of strikes on Iranian military targets. An evacuation order lifted for some of those evacuated from their homes near a chemical storage tank. It was in danger of exploding in Southern California.
5: It's not over yet. We still have work to do.
1: Orange County Fire Chief Craig Covey.
5: There's two things that we're going to be still doing an operational operation on. Number one, we still have to mitigate a fire and very small explosion concern, and also a spill potential.
1: President Trump's endorsement has carried a good deal of weight in recent GOP primaries. Today, we'll see how things go in Texas, where incumbent U.S. Senator John Cornyn is facing a runoff against Trump-endorsed Ken Paxton. The winner will face Democrat James Tallarico in the general election. From Texas to Georgia to the Carolinas, forecasters say flash flooding is possible today. Much of the South swamped by torrential rains. And four people are dead after a train collided with a school bus in northern Belgium. On Wall Street, Dow futures 308 points higher. NASDAQ futures up 309. More on these stories at townhall.com.
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11: 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I'm Cannon Shake in the First Merchants Newsroom. A quick note that 725 North between 1100 East and 1000 East will be closed today for road improvements. And another reminder that Washington Community Schools has notified the public about a planned emergency response training exercise scheduled for tomorrow at Washington High School. School officials say police officers, firefighters, emergency vehicles, and first responders will be at the school tomorrow at 5 p.m. as part of a coordinated active shooter drill. Officials emphasized that the exercise is only a training event and there is no threat to the public. No students will participate in the drill, with involvement limited to adult volunteers. And beginning on Monday, June 1st, crews will close State Road 56 and State Road 61 in Petersburg. This closure will occur from the intersection of State Road 57 to Illinois Street. The closure is to allow for a pavement patching project. This project should take about 2 weeks to complete, depending on weather. And the detour is State Road 57 to State Road 356 to State Road 257 to State Road 56. The Pike County Prosecutor's Office has filed felony charges against Martin Etheridge Jr., 38 years old, of Olin, Illinois, in connection with what investigators describe as a multi-state motorcycle theft operation. According to prosecutors, Etheridge is charged with theft and conspiracy to commit theft in Pike County. Authorities allege that the scheme involves suspects using fraudulent online payment transactions to obtain motorcycles listed for sale on Facebook Marketplace before transporting and reselling the bikes in Illinois and Missouri. Investigators say Etheridge is accused of helping steal a Harley-Davidson motorcycle from Pike County and may be connected to as many as 8 to 10 similar thefts. Officials say the motorcycle has not been recovered. A Pike Circuit Court judge issued an arrest warrant Thursday with bond set at $30,000. Authorities say Etheridge remains at large, and anyone with information on his whereabouts should contact the Pike County Sheriff's Department. Discover Downtown Washington will be hosting the annual Color Run on Main Street this Saturday morning. Beth Gabhart gives us more details.
12: So this will be our third year doing this. 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We are sponsored by Sherwin-Williams, and that shirt is white. So as you're doing this run, all the colors will be tossed on you, and we've got five different colors this year. And so your shirt collects all that colors. The kids have a good time, and even the volunteers had a great time putting that powdered color on people.
11: 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And the Travis Burkhart Foundation Day at the ballpark is set for this Friday at Busch Stadium in St. Louis as the Cardinals take on the Cubs. 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Mike Burkhart with the foundation gives us an update on how much this organization has given back over the years.
13: Right now we're approaching, we have give out $685,000. 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We just do a couple events a year now, and this year is one of the big ones. So that helps us to help those that somebody you may know may need some help.
11: Game time is 7:15 p.m. Friday night, and there will be a free concert after the game. 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On the area arrest report, 32-year-old Harley Baker of Martinsville was arrested on account of auto theft. Bond was set at $50,000. 64-year-old Donald Snyder of Vincennes was arrested on account of failure to appear. Bond was set at $5,000 and bond was posted. 19-year-old Brian Sominguez of Washington was arrested on counts of public intoxication, theft, and minor consumption. Bond was set at $5,000. And 50-year-old Ryan Healy of Washington was arrested on counts of criminal trespass, public intoxication, and disorderly conduct. No bond was set. And we have a few obituaries. Thomas Mason Sr. of Odin passed away peacefully on Sunday at the Timbers of Jasper. A funeral service will be held on Thursday at 10 a.m. at Blake and Wagler Funeral Home in Montgomery, with burial to follow in the Antioch Cemetery. Visitation will be tomorrow from 3 to 7 p.m. at the funeral home, and again from 9 to 9:45 a.m. on Thursday before the service. Thomas Mason Sr. was 84 years old. Mary Kay Miller of Washington passed away peacefully on May 21st, surrounded by her family. Visitation will be tomorrow from 4 to 8 p.m. at the Edley Mortuary. A massive Christian burial will be at 11 a.m. Thursday at Our Lady of Hope Catholic Church, with burial to follow in the St. John's Cemetery. Mary Kay Miller was 89 years old. Rex Delaney passed away on May 22nd at his home in Washington. To respect Rex's wishes, there will be no services. Rex Delaney was 87 years old. And Lois Noble passed away on May 22nd. Friends may visit with Lois's family from 10:30 until the hour of service time of 1 p.m. tomorrow at First Baptist Church in Vincennes. Lois will be entombed in the Tower 1 Mausoleum in Memorial Park Cemetery. Lois Noble was 89 years old. And that's a look at news from the First Merchants Newsroom on WAMW.
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17: Good morning, everyone. Here's your latest forecast from the ABK Flooring Weather Center. We're looking pretty good today. Cloudy skies. We may see a few showers move in a little system tonight into the day tomorrow. But the trend after that is actually for some calm weather and some warmer weather as we round out the week and head for next weekend. So for today, we're looking for more clouds to move in. Can't rule out a few showers or a thunderstorm later today. Highs near 80. For tonight, some scattered showers, maybe a couple thunderstorms, dropping to 65. Same thing tomorrow, tapering off later in the day with a high of about 82. And the good news, by the end of the week, we're talking dry with some sunshine and warm weather, highs in the low 80s. And that's your latest forecast. I'm WTWO meteorologist Jesse Walker.
11: Thank you, Jesse. It is 13 minutes past the hour in the First Merchants Newsroom. News this hour was a service of Eastgate Manor and Prairie Village and Goodwin Seavers Funeral Home in Washington. 68 degrees right now. I'm Cannon Shake with my father, Dwayne Shake, and you're listening to the Tuesday Morning Shake Up.
18: It's the final hour of the Shake Up. Thank you, son. 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Always great fun at your American Legion. They have the new electronic gaming machines. And they have a jackpot this Thursday night at $7,764. So give it a shot. You could win some big money. Thursday night at 7 p.m. It's only a dollar a ticket. You don't have to be a member to play. License number on file. The Washington American Legion in the heart of downtown Washington. 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Washington will face Gibson Southern from Southridge. That's an 8 o'clock first pitch tonight here on Memories 107.9. Good luck to Coach Sandulo and the Lady Hatchet softball team. Bar Even North Davies square off head-to-head tonight at North Davies in Game 2 of the semifinals there. That's on the General 95.9 and 101.3. First game at North Davies, Ligoti and Vincennes Reve, and that's on the Razor, 94.5. So we got all the games covered with your local teams tonight. The softball sectional tournament. Postseason play heats up. Good luck.
11: Time flies.
18: It really does.
11: Feels like it just
18: that's
11: started.
18: That's the final round of sports we'll have for the high school season. Until football come around in August.
11: You know, it's always weird doing the spring sport, like baseball or softball, because you're still practicing and playing, but you're out of school.
18: Yeah, and a little different.
11: A little different,
18: A woman on TikTok is kind of creating a stir. She went to a frozen yogurt place that was entirely self-service. From start to finish, she grabbed her own cup, she filled it herself, she did her own toppings, she waited in line, paid at the kiosk using Apple Pay.
11: Let me guess, it asked for a tip.
18: Yes. So she was confused when the screen said, how much would you like to tip?
11: Who are you tipping exactly?
18: That's her question. She can't figure out who she's giving the tip to. She wasn't greeted when she walked in. What she said is, okay, it was a froyo shop. There was a worker there, and they shouted, have a good day, as she walked out. So I'm assuming it would go to that person. Her question is, are you just tipping the business for existing, or should you tip at all?
11: I was under the assumption you tip when someone provides a service to you, right?
18: That's a tough one.
11: I mean, I'm not tipping that. Why would you? I feel like tipping is one of those things that people just talk about with this... it gives me the whole, I'm better than you vibe. Because it's like, there's someone out there listening. You can sit there and say, yeah, I tip, but why?
18: You tip...
11: You get what I'm saying?
18: Well, you tip for the... I'm with you what you said earlier. You tip for good service.
11: There's good people service. Out
18: but,
11: there...
18: But I mean, tip no matter what, period. I mean, I always tip. Even if it's bad service, I will still tip. Because most of the servers work for tips.
11: I get that, and I agree. You should always tip.
18: Always. Always.
11: You tip for good service.
18: Yeah. Well, more...
11: And I'm saying, if you are a waiter or waitress, it's not like that's a big surprise... You know, that you have a low wage and you get to take in tips.
18: Yeah, because you can make good tips.
11: You sign up for that. So if you're giving me terrible service, why?
18: You still tip them something. But the value depends, I guess, on your experience.
11: That's only a thing in America, though, is all I'm saying. It's weird. I think it's weird. This whole thing could be solved and normal if we paid... our waiters and waitresses. Huh?
18: So hey, you would rather...
11: Here's a big thought.
18: You would rather just give them the full salary.
11: Eliminate tips.
18: Okay.
11: It's silly. You know, it's like the waiters and waitresses are relying on something that's not certain.
18: Not guaranteed money, right. But then again, it gives you incentive to do a great job. Right?
11: No. You can do a great job and still get no tip.
18: There are those people out there.
11: So, you know, I don't like
18: it. Just tip, period, though. I mean, at least tip something. Always tip. That's the moral of the story.
11: Yeah, for sure.
18: Don't leave those servers high and dry because, look, they're working hard for you.
11: If I get a server that's mean to me, though, and they are expecting a tip, they're going to be disappointed.
18: You're going to get...
11: That's all I'm saying.
18: If it's the Froyo shop here where you absolutely did everything and you don't know who the tip money's going towards... That's kind of an interesting animal there.
11: You're probably still putting a dollar tip on there, and I think that's silly.
18: Well,
11: I think that's a really, really silly thing.
18: It's the tip.
11: You're just paying an extra dollar for your froyo. It's probably not going to the one worker in there.
18: Who knows? Good talk, son. Good talk. Have a good day.
11: You too.
18: 9:19. We'll do this again tomorrow morning.
11: Sounds good. You should have.

0: Keep on loving you, REO Speedwagon. Back in the saddle on this Tuesday. It's the final hour of the morning shakeup. I'm Dwayne Shake. The American Legion Stars and Stripes jackpot for Thursday night is $7,764. 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We got more on the way right after this.
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6: Stoll's Lakeview Restaurant is widely known in southern Indiana for its fabulous buffet and spectacular view of West Boggs Lake, a short country drive on Highway 231 north of Lagodi.
7: Good morning, everyone. Here's your latest forecast from the ABK Florian Weather Center. Becoming cloudy, could see a few showers later. Highs near 80. For tonight, a few scattered showers, maybe a thunderstorm, dropping to 65. Same thing tomorrow, tapering off later in the day with a high of 82. Drier weather, though, as we round out the work week. And that's your latest forecast. I'm WTWO meteorologist Jesse Walk.
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0: Cars from Gary Newman. Hey, the Grub Grooves and Brews is back on Friday, June 5th in downtown Washington at the Commons. And the show this year, or this coming month, is phenomenal. It's a tribute to the music of Heart. Ann and Nancy Wilson will come to life in downtown Washington, Indiana. The band is called Heartless. They are so good. You're going to love this show, I promise. It will be on the Commons stage in the heart of downtown Washington. That's Friday, June 5th. Opening band will start at 6. Heartless starts around 8. And again, bring your lawn chairs. There's going to be food trucks, a beer garden, a whole works. Grub Grooves and Brews is the first Friday of each new month. And coming up in June, it is a tribute to the music of Heart. We'll see you downtown.
1: 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Membership is up across the board with our Legionnaire sons and auxiliary all surpassing 100% of their goals. Now's the perfect time to get involved. 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While you're there, check out the brand new smoke eaters for a more comfortable atmosphere and try your luck on the new electronic gaming machines. 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Get ready to score big with the Mick Ultra Soccer Shootout Challenge. Starting April 28th, head to participating locations and test your skills against other players for a shot at the championship on June 13th. 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
2: Good morning, everyone. Here's your latest forecast from the ABK Florian Weather Center. Becoming cloudy, could see a few showers later. Highs near 80. For tonight, a few scattered showers, maybe a thunderstorm, dropping to 65. Same thing tomorrow, tapering off later in the day with a high of 82. Drier weather, though, as we round out the work week. And that's your latest forecast. I'm WTWO meteorologist Jesse Walker.
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You got the right stuff. New Kids on the Block, and that is going to do it for today's morning shakeup. Don't forget this Saturday night, big show in the Washington High School Auditorium. It's our salute to Dolly Parton, the Dolly tribute from Nashville, Tennessee, in the Washington High School Auditorium. It's show number 2 in the Washington Community Concert Series. Show will start at 7:30, doors open at 6:30. 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

0: we'll sell some tickets, what's left at the door. But I got to tell you, we've had a good response to this show, so it's going to be a great one. Saturday night, a salute to Dolly with Nashville's Dolly, Natasha Neely, live in the Washington High School Auditorium, show number 2 in the Washington Community Concert Series. Enjoy the rest of your Tuesday. We'll get through it. We've only got 4 days now, you know. 3-day weekend was awful nice. See you bright and early tomorrow morning at 6 a.m. for another shakeup on WAMW.
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4: Good morning, everyone. Here's your latest forecast from the ABK Florian Weather Center. Becoming cloudy, could see a few showers later, highs near 80. For tonight, a few scattered showers, maybe a thunderstorm, dropping to 65. Same thing tomorrow, tapering off later in the day with a high of 82. Drier weather, though, as we round out the work week. And that's your latest forecast. I'm WTWO meteorologist Jesse Walker.
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It's Madonna and Borderline. Hey there, I'm Linda on your Tuesday. Hopefully you have some leftovers from yesterday, so maybe you brought that for lunch today. Well, there's nothing better than some leftover potato salad, I'm just saying. Here's Rod Stewart. And Do You Think I'm Sexy?

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0: Donna Summer, she works hard for the money, supposedly inspired by a real life encounter. After the 25th annual Grammy Awards, she was doing this after party at Chasen's, which was this famous West Hollywood restaurant known for their chili. I mean, more than anything, superstars would go and get a big bowl of chili. And she saw this lady, a restroom attendant, asleep in her chair and just exhausted from the long hours. And Summer thought, man, she works hard for the money. Came up with this great idea for a song. In just a couple of minutes, Sister Hazel and Robert Palmer.
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9: Good morning, everyone. Here's your latest forecast from the ABK Florian Weather Center. Becoming cloudy, could see a few showers later. Highs near 80. For tonight, a few scattered showers, maybe a thunderstorm, dropping to 65. Same thing tomorrow, tapering off later in the day with a high of 82. Drier weather, though, as we round out the work week. And that's your latest forecast. I'm WTWO meteorologist Jesse Walker.
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5: Good morning, everyone. Here's your latest forecast from the ABK Florian Weather Center. Becoming cloudy, could see a few showers later. Highs near 80. For tonight, a few scattered showers, maybe a thunderstorm, dropping to 65. Same thing tomorrow, tapering off later in the day with a high of 82. Drier weather, though, as we round out the work week. And that's your latest forecast. I'm WTWO meteorologist Jesse Walker.
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1: Good morning, everyone. Here's your latest forecast from the ABK Florian Weather Center. Becoming cloudy, could see a few showers later. Highs near 80. For tonight, a few scattered showers, maybe a thunderstorm, dropping to 65. Same thing tomorrow, tapering off later in the day with a high of 82. Drier weather, though, as we round out the work week. And that's your latest forecast. I'm WTWO meteorologist Jesse Walker.
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1: Breaking news this hour from Town Hall. Arnett Thomason. It is another test of President Trump's political pull among Republican voters. U.S. Senator John Cornyn facing a challenge from Texas State Attorney General Ken Paxton in today's GOP primary runoff. Paxton has been endorsed by President Trump, Cornyn hoping for a fifth term in the Senate. An Alabama redistricting plan temporarily put on hold by a federal court. The plan to use a redrawn congressional map, it could help Republicans pick up an additional seat in the midterm elections. Secretary of State Rubio says U.S.-Iran negotiations continue even as the U.S. military hit Iran once again.
2: The attacks on missile launch sites and boats placing mines come even as President Donald Trump said on social media that negotiations were proceeding nicely. Earlier, Trump said any agreement to end the Iran war should include a requirement for several additional countries, including Saudi Arabia and Pakistan, to join the Abraham Accords. That's the U.S. brokered agreements from Trump's first term aimed at normalizing relations with Israel. Further details were not immediately available. Haya Pinjwani, Washington.
1: Some people forced from their homes by a leaking chemical storage tank in Orange County, Southern California, being allowed to return home.
3: There was no contamination. There were no fumes. There were no vapors that came from this incident. There was no leak. So it should be, you should feel comfortable going home, even if you're across the street from that new zone line.
1: Orange County's Health Director Regina Chinzio Kwong. President Trump goes to the doctor today. It's his annual physical and dental exam to take place at Walter Reed National Military Medical Center. On Wall Street this morning, stocks are mixed. The Dow is down about 29 points. The Nasdaq trading 350 points higher. And the S&P is up 62 points. More on these stories, townhall.com.
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6: Good morning, everyone. Here's your latest forecast from the ABK Florian Weather Center. Becoming cloudy, could see a few showers later, highs near 80. For tonight, a few scattered showers, maybe a thunderstorm, dropping to 65. Same thing tomorrow, tapering off later in the day with a high of 82. Drier weather, though, as we round out the work week. And that's your latest forecast. I'm WTWO meteorologist Jesse Walker.
0: 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We'll be right back to the best music ever made. But first, a bathroom break.

Tina Marie. I'm Linda. Thanks so much for making us a part of your everyday. I was reading this story about Phil Collins. I figure out where he was on the ranking of drummers, like who's made the most money. He is the second wealthiest drummer in the world, surpassed only by, you guessed it, Ringo Starr. Here's Phil Collins.

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0: Robert Palmer. Some people request that song and they ask for the Dr. Doctor song. Then you know they're talking about the song called Bad Case of Loving You. Either way, it'll work. I've got more favorites coming up here in just a couple of minutes with Stevie Wonder and Billy Idol.
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5: 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Now's the perfect time to get involved. 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While you're there, check out the brand new smoke eaters for a more comfortable atmosphere and try your luck on the new electronic gaming machines. 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Purdue Farms in Washington is committed to building strong communities. 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
6: Good morning, everyone. Here's your latest forecast from the ABK Florian Weather Center. Becoming cloudy, could see a few showers later, highs near 80. For tonight, a few scattered showers, maybe a thunderstorm, dropping to 65. Same thing tomorrow, tapering off later in the day with a high of 82. Drier weather, though, as we round out the work week. And that's your latest forecast. I'm WTWO meteorologist Jesse Walker.
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4: Good morning, everyone. Here's your latest forecast from the ABK Florian Weather Center. Becoming cloudy, could see a few showers later, highs near 80. For tonight, a few scattered showers, maybe a thunderstorm, dropping to 65. Same thing tomorrow, tapering off later in the day with a high of 82. Drier weather, though, as we round out the work week. And that's your latest forecast. I'm WTWO meteorologist Jesse Walker.
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7: Good morning, everyone. Here's your latest forecast from the ABK Florian Weather Center. Becoming cloudy. Could see a few showers later. Highs near 80. For tonight, a few scattered showers. Maybe a thunderstorm dropping to 65. Same thing tomorrow, tapering off later in the day with a high of 82. Drier weather, though, as we round out the work week. And that's your latest forecast. I'm WTWO meteorologist Jesse Walker.
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And Maneater, it's a good thing we have their recordings and lots of videos to watch, because the idea of them getting back together, it doesn't look like that's going to happen. I've seen interviews now with both of them, and they're, pretty solid on that. Here's The Cure, Just Like Heaven.

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0: Classic Hits Memories 107.9 with Dwayne Shake, Saturday, Sunday afternoons from the home studio of the Rockin' Recliner from noon till 3. 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
13: Good afternoon, everyone. Here's your latest forecast from the ABK Flooring Weather Center. We're looking at more clouds moving in today. A few showers will be possible. Highs near 80. Better chance of some showers overnight, dropping to 65. Showers tomorrow tapering off, though, with a high of 82. We're looking at dry weather and warm weather as we round out the week and head for the weekend. And that's your latest forecast. I'm WTWO meteorologist Jesse Walker.
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2: Good afternoon, everyone. Here's your latest forecast from the ABK Flooring Weather Center. We're looking at more clouds moving in today. A few showers will be possible. Highs near 80. Better chance of some showers overnight, dropping to 65. Showers tomorrow tapering off, though, with a high of 82. We're looking at dry weather and warm weather as we round out the week and head for the weekend. And that's your latest forecast. I'm WTWO meteorologist Jesse Walker.
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0: Saturday night, June 20th, they're back again by popular demand. The Extreme AC/DC tribute, Dirty Deeds USA. 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
1: Good afternoon, everyone. Here's your latest forecast from the ABK Flooring Weather Center. We're looking at more clouds moving in today. A few showers will be possible. Highs near 80. Better chance of some showers overnight, dropping to 65. Showers tomorrow tapering off, though, with a high of 82. We're looking at dry weather and warm weather as we round out the week and head for the weekend. And that's your latest forecast. I'm WTWO meteorologist Jesse Walker.
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Hey, thanks again for hanging out with us, making us a part of your everyday. I'm Linda. I'll be back to visit you sometime next week. In the meantime, I've got some Pat Benatar for you. Remember this one? Heartbreaker.

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0: Guns N' Roses and Sweet Child of Mine. 7:02 from Tiffany, and I had to work in some Pat Benatar. Yeah, I love the story about how when her kids were in school, one way to kind of keep an eye on them was to volunteer. A lot of parents do that, you know, volunteered to just kind of, you know, be around school just in case you want to just see what's going on. She was working in the library in between her tours and stuff. So here she is doing these great arena tours. Then she'd come back and work at the library. So cool. The Eagles in a minute and Tears for Fears.
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7: Good afternoon, everyone. Here's your latest forecast from the ABK Flooring Weather Center. We're looking at more clouds moving in today. A few showers will be possible. Highs near 80. Better chance of some showers overnight, dropping to 65. Showers tomorrow tapering off, though, with a high of 82. We're looking at dry weather and warm weather as we round out the week and head for the weekend. And that's your latest forecast. I'm WTWO meteorologist Jesse Walker.
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0: Yeah, when I think of early MTV stuff, she was all over the place. Madonna, I probably watched her every hour for years. Eurythmics in just a minute, and The Fix.
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7: Good afternoon, everyone. Here's your latest forecast from the ABK Flooring Weather Center. We're looking at more clouds moving in today. A few showers will be possible. Highs near 80. Better chance of some showers overnight, dropping to 65. Showers tomorrow tapering off, though, with a high of 82. We're looking at dry weather and warm weather as we round out the week and head for the weekend. And that's your latest forecast. I'm WTWO meteorologist Jesse Walker.
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Jimmy Cliff. I can see clearly now. I'm Linda. I always thought the band name Fine Young Cannibals was one of the coolest names ever. Their name actually came from a movie back in 1960 with Robert Wagner and Natalie Wood. You can probably find it on YouTube called All the Fine Young Cannibals. Here She Drives Me Crazy.

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11: Good afternoon, everyone. Here's your latest forecast from the ABK Flooring Weather Center. We're looking at more clouds moving in today. A few showers will be possible. Highs near 80. Better chance of some showers overnight, dropping to 65. Showers tomorrow tapering off, though, with a high of 82. We're looking at dry weather and warm weather as we round out the week and head for the weekend. And that's your latest forecast. I'm WTWO meteorologist Jesse Walker.
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0: 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Now, I don't usually refer to men as being beautiful, but yeah, he was pretty beautiful. Yeah, especially for that video. Remember that? Aerosmith in a minute and Sheila E.
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6: Good afternoon, everyone. Here's your latest forecast from the ABK Flooring Weather Center. We're looking at more clouds moving in today. A few showers will be possible. Highs near 80. Better chance of some showers overnight, dropping to 65. Showers tomorrow tapering off, though, with a high of 82. We're looking at dry weather and warm weather as we round out the week and head for the weekend. And that's your latest forecast. I'm WTWO meteorologist Jesse Walker.
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0: One of those bands that's really fun to listen to, especially if you're driving. And Sweet Emotion. Yeah, just got to watch that lead foot. On the way, more favorites with the Bee Gees and Michael Jackson.
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7: Good afternoon, everyone. Here's your latest forecast from the ABK Flooring Weather Center. We're looking at more clouds moving in today. A few showers will be possible. Highs near 80. Better chance of some showers overnight, dropping to 65. Showers tomorrow tapering off, though, with a high of 82. We're looking at dry weather and warm weather as we round out the week and head for the weekend. And that's your latest forecast. I'm WTWO meteorologist Jesse Walker.
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1: Breaking news at Town Hall, I'm Bob Agnew in Washington. Texans are choosing a Republican nominee for U.S. Senate in today's runoff election, bringing to a close the extended, bitter, and expensive primary where President Trump actually weighed in late in the game, probably tipping the race in favor of his favorite candidate. The president's endorsement of State Attorney General Ken Paxton over four-term Senator John Cornyn gives the challenger a late boost. Federal judges have temporarily blocked Alabama's plan to use new congressional districts.
2: A federal court's preliminary injunction blocks Alabama, at least for now, from using a new congressional map in the August 11th special primary. The map could help Republicans win an additional U.S. House seat in the midterm elections. The court's ruling requires Alabama to continue using the same court-ordered districts used during the 2024 congressional elections. Lawyers representing black voters in the case had sought the preliminary injunction. They argue the same panel in 2023 had already ruled the state map intentionally discriminated against black voters. The state could appeal the ruling to the U.S. Supreme Court. I'm Marcela Sanchez.
1: The Trump administration is highlighting an aggressive nationwide crackdown on fraud across multiple government programs. We'll get more details into that investigation from correspondent Willie Nelson.
3: A newly created White House task force says it's uncovering billions in waste and abuse, with actions ranging from halting Medicaid payments and suspending healthcare providers to charging individuals in fraud schemes targeting taxpayers. The Justice Department reports thousands of active cases, while officials say new whistleblower programs and enforcement teams are accelerating investigations. The administration says the effort will continue until fraudulent activity is rooted out and taxpayer dollars are recovered. Willie Nelson, Washington.
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8: Good afternoon, everyone. Here's your latest forecast from the ABK Flooring Weather Center. We're looking at more clouds moving in today. A few showers will be possible. Highs near 80. Better chance of some showers overnight, dropping to 65. Showers tomorrow tapering off, though, with a high of 82. We're looking at dry weather and warm weather as we round out the week and head for the weekend. And that's your latest forecast. I'm WTWO meteorologist Jesse Walker.
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Well, welcome back from the three-day weekend. Nobody's fully here yet. That includes you. That includes me. Honestly, that's just where we all are today. We're going to get through it together at whatever pace feels survivable. What do you say? I'm Ryan Chase. Coming up, Wang Chung and John Parr. Right now, it's Lynyrd Skynyrd.

0: 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We've got Dwayne Shake throwing out a little challenge for you. 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
7: Good afternoon, everyone. Here's your latest forecast from the ABK Flooring Weather Center. We're looking at more clouds moving in today. A few showers will be possible. Highs near 80. Better chance of some showers overnight, dropping to 65. Showers tomorrow tapering off, though, with a high of 82. We're looking at dry weather and warm weather as we round out the week and head for the weekend. And that's your latest forecast. I'm WTWO meteorologist Jesse Walker.
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0: Even carefully overinflate your tires to reduce rolling resistance on the asphalt. Now, there's some hardcore enthusiasts that take it way too far by drafting dangerously close behind semi-trucks or cutting their engines entirely while coasting downhill. 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You don't need to go that far to see a difference. Just dropping your highway speed from 75 to 65 can instantly slash your fuel consumption by up to 15%. The only downside is you have to go slower.
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8: Good afternoon, everyone. Here's your latest forecast from the ABK Flooring Weather Center. We're looking at more clouds moving in today. A few showers will be possible. Highs near 80. Better chance of some showers overnight, dropping to 65. Showers tomorrow tapering off, though, with a high of 82. We're looking at dry weather and warm weather as we round out the week and head for the weekend. And that's your latest forecast. I'm WTWO meteorologist Jesse Walker.
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0: Donna Summer, hot stuff. I'm Ryan Chase. Hope you're having a great Tuesday. You've probably noticed yourself instinctively turning on the subtitles lately, even when your living room is completely quiet and you turn the volume up. You're actually part of a massive new majority of viewers. They now refuse to watch a movie or TV show without text running across the bottom of the screen, even if you can hear just fine. It's what we're doing now, whether you're trying to decode a thick cinematic accent or just trying to follow the plot while scrolling through your phone. You start relying on those words to keep your brain focused. Your viewing habits are officially shifting away from how older generations watch TV, trading traditional listening for a much faster text-driven media experience. In fact, you probably find yourself leaving those captions on even when the audio is absolutely perfect, simply because you prefer reading your favorite shows to just hearing them.
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6: Good afternoon, everyone. Here's your latest forecast from the ABK Flooring Weather Center. We're looking at more clouds moving in today. A few showers will be possible. Highs near 80. Better chance of some showers overnight, dropping to 65. Showers tomorrow tapering off, though, with a high of 82. We're looking at dry weather and warm weather as we round out the week and head for the weekend. And that's your latest forecast. I'm WTWO meteorologist Jesse Walker.

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1: Breaking news at Town Hall. I'm Bob Agnew in Washington. Secretary of State Marco Rubio says the details are still being worked out about that plan to end the war with Iran.
2: Speaking from India, Rubio says the sides are working on an outline.
3: Suffice it to say that some progress has been made, significant progress, although not final progress has been made.
2: Regional officials say the deal would gradually reopen the Strait of Hormuz and see the U.S. blockade of Iranian ports end. Iran would give up its stockpile of highly enriched uranium. At Arlington National Cemetery, President Trump mentioned those who were killed fighting Iran.
4: We lost 13 wonderful souls, wonderful special people.
2: The president said there could be no 4th of July without America's armed forces, and there could be no Independence Day without Memorial Day. Ed Donahue, Washington.
1: Memorial Day gave veterans a chance to weigh in on the president's actions against Iran. At such an event in Peachtree City, Georgia, U.S. Army veteran and retired military intelligence officer Joe Bowler said he believes that the president is doing the right thing by destroying Iran's nuclear capability.
5: At the present time, I believe our country is doing the right thing to rid itself and other countries of an evil that presents itself.
1: Iran, meanwhile, denouncing U.S. strikes in southern Iran as a sign of bad faith. The U.S. military described Monday's strikes as defensive, targeting missile launch sites, and the boats had been placing mines in the Strait of Hormuz. On Wall Street at the closing bell, the Dow down 117, the Nasdaq up 312. The administration preparing for a huge sports event ahead of the president's birthday in June.
6: Large cranes can be seen on the south lawn of the White House as crews busy constructing the stage and lighting for the UFC fighting ring. The temporary octagon being set up for the UFC Freedom 250 event. It will take place on Sunday night, June 14th, which coincides with Flag Day and President Trump's 80th birthday. Laura Winters reporting.
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8: 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I'm Cannon Shake in the First Merchants Newsroom. The Southern Indiana Development Commission has signed a Memorandum of Understanding with USDA Rural Development to help package applications for the USDA Section 504 Home Repair Program. The agreement was finalized during a meeting in Ligoti earlier this month. The program provides loans and grants to very low-income homeowners for home repairs, modernization projects, and removal of health and safety hazards. Under the program, eligible homeowners ages 62 and older may qualify for grants of up to $10,000, while loans of up to $40,000 are available with a 20-year term and a 1% fixed interest rate. SIDC officials say the organization will assist homeowners across several southwest Indiana counties, including Davies, Martin, Knox, Pike, DuBois, and Gibson counties, with the application process. The Travis Burkhart Foundation Day at the Ballpark is set for this Friday at Busch Stadium in St. Louis as the Cardinals take on the Cubs. Tickets are $50 each and available at the Travis Burkhart Foundation website. Mike Burkhart with the foundation gives us an update on how much this organization has given back over the years.
9: Right now we're approaching, we have give out $685,000. I've helped families over 2,500 times, and it's just one. This is one of our events for the year that helps us be able to help others, and that's a big part of what we do, this event. We just do a couple events a year now, and This here is one of the big ones, so that helps us to help those that somebody you may know may need some help.
8: Game time is 7:15 p.m. Friday night, and there will be a free concert after the game. Go to TravisBurkhartFoundation.com for all the details. The Martin County Alliance for Economic Growth says construction continues to move forward on the Oak Street Village apartment complex in Martin County. Officials recently shared an update saying the child care facility at the development has now been framed and crews continue making progress on the apartment buildings. The complex will include 1, 2, and 3-bedroom units aimed at providing quality housing within the community. According to the latest update, the project's currently expected to be completed by the end of October. Community members interested in the apartments are encouraged to visit the Oak Street Village website for availability information and updates. On the area arrest report, 32-year-old Harley Baker of Martinsville was arrested on account of auto theft. Bond was set at $50,000. 64-year-old Donald Snyder of Vincennes was arrested on account of failure to appear. Bond was set at $5,000 and bond was posted. 19-year-old Brian Sominguez of Washington was arrested on counts of public intoxication, theft, and minor consumption. Bond was set at $5,000. And 50-year-old Ryan Healy of Washington was arrested on counts of criminal trespass, public intoxication, and disorderly conduct. No bond was set. And we have a few obituaries. Thomas Mason Sr. of Odin passed away peacefully on Sunday at the Timbers of Jasper. A funeral service will be held on Thursday, May 28th at 10 a.m. at Blake and Wagler Funeral Home in Montgomery. Burial will follow in Antioch Cemetery. Visitation will be held tomorrow from 3 to 7 p.m. at Blake and Wagler Funeral Home in Montgomery, and again from 9 to 9:45 a.m. on Thursday before the service. Thomas Mason Sr. was 84 years old. Mary Miller, better known as Mary Kay of Washington, passed away peacefully on May 21st. Visitation will be tomorrow from 4 to 8 p.m. at the Edley Mortuary. A massive Christian burial will be at 11 a.m. Thursday at Our Lady of Hope Catholic Church, with burial to follow in the St. John's Cemetery. Mary Kay Miller was 89 years old. Rex Delaney passed away on May 22nd at his home in Washington. To respect Rex's wishes, there will be no services. Rex Delaney was 87 years old. And Lois Noble passed away on May 22nd. Friends may visit with Lois's family from 10:30 a.m. until the service time of 1 p.m. tomorrow at First Baptist Church of Vincennes. Lois will be entombed at Tower 1 Mausoleum in Memorial Park Cemetery. Lois Noble was 89 years old. And that's a look at news from the First Merchants Newsroom on WAMW.
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11: Good afternoon, everyone. Here's your latest forecast from the ABK Flooring Weather Center. We're looking at more clouds moving in today. A few showers will be possible. Highs near 80. Better chance of some showers overnight, dropping to 65. Showers tomorrow tapering off, though, with a high of 82. We're looking at dry weather and warm weather as we round out the week and head for the weekend. And that's your latest forecast. I'm WTWO meteorologist Jesse Walker.

Classic Hits Memories 107.9 WAMW. Big Al with you on the Afternoon Shakedown on this Tuesday. And man, that extra holiday weekend, extra day there for Memorial Day, was way too short, wasn't it? Yeah, I know what you're talking about. So let's get excited about, this Tuesday. And our national day should be celebrating today. If you like blueberries, it is National Blueberry Cheesecake Day. Let's give that a woo! Not for me, though. It's also National Cherry Dessert Day. Woo! National Paper Airplane Day. Sally Ride. It's her birthday today, so it's Sally Ride Day. And it is World Dracula Day. Mwahaha! Yes, World Dracula Day. It's also World Lindy Hop Day. And if you're a redhead or ginger, it is World Redhead Day. Woo! All right, let's go ahead. Well, and we'll kick things off with birthday girl Stevie Nicks, born on this date in 1948. And she had this hit from back in the day, back in the 80s. And I can't wait. Happy birthday, Stevie.

Classic Hits Memories 107.9. Big Shot Billy Joel here on the Afternoon Shakedown. 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

0: number one. Brooks Brothers invented the button-down shirt collar in 1900 after noticing how polo players would pin their collars down so they wouldn't flap. Random bag number two. Steve Jobs chose Apple because, well, he loved apples, but it was also because Apple is ahead of Atari in the phone book, and he used to work at Atari. Steve Wozniak said he first heard Jobs mention the name when he was bringing him back some kind of apple orchard commune. All right. Random fact number three. Ranch dressing is named after the Hidden Valley Ranch brand. They created the dressing in the 1950s, and everyone who copied it called it ranch style. Random fact number four. The best song in French history is a Christmas song called Petit Papa Noël. Second best selling song of all time in France is the Chicken Dance. You know, na na na na na na na. And finally, random fact number five. In the 1800s, there was an Eskimo custom. When a stranger would enter the village, he and one of the locals would slap each other as hard as possible until one gave up. And that's our random facts on this Tuesday.
1: Network Indiana Sports, I'm Nathaniel Finch. It was the closest finish in Indianapolis 500 history as Felix Rosenquist crossed the yard of bricks first for the first time in his career. Though he says over the last few years, he could feel the momentum building.
2: Indy is actually a track that, I think through my career, I just become a little bit better every year and been a contender at the front for the last probably 5 years. If there was any race I felt that I could always have a good shot at winning, it's actually Indy. And we've talked a lot about that in the team, that we have the combo, we have the car and driver package at Indy to be able to fight at the front.
1: That's from the Fan in Indianapolis. The Indiana Fever enjoy nearly a full week off. It comes at the perfect time as both Caitlin Clark and Aaliyah Boston in and out of the lineup over the last few games. Clark had missed Wednesday's game with a back injury, played on Friday, and says she's good to go.
3: I felt great the day after the game too, so this is an important stretch for us, obviously, to get our bodies feeling great going into these two games, and then obviously the few right after that, but our practices have been hard. I think this is like a rare opportunity you don't always get in the WNBA to be able to practice and really work on things. Like, we had a hard practice yesterday. And
1: the Fever have won three straight, four of their last five, but hit the road for a two-game West Coast trip. That is at Golden State on Thursday, then Saturday in Portland. Tonight at Major League Baseball, the action gets started at 6:40 Eastern. The Chicago Cubs look to stop a 9-game losing skid in Pittsburgh to play the Pirates, while the Tigers host the Angels in Detroit. A little bit later on, the Reds in New York to play the Mets at 7:10. 7:40, the White Sox host the Twins, and the Cardinals in Milwaukee to play the Brewers. With your Network Indiana Sports Report, I'm Nathaniel Finch.
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9: Good afternoon, everyone. Here's your latest forecast from the ABK Flooring Weather Center. We're looking at more clouds moving in today. A few showers will be possible. Highs near 80. Better chance of some showers overnight, dropping to 65. Showers tomorrow tapering off, though, with a high of 82. We're looking at dry weather and warm weather as we round out the week and head for the weekend. And that's your latest forecast. I'm WTWO meteorologist Jesse Walker.
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0: 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That's the Eagles here on Classic Hits. 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Well, folks, softball that was supposed to be on Memories tonight with the Lady Hatchets taking on Gibson Southern at the 3A sectional at Southridge has been moved to tomorrow night. Same start time around 8 p.m. So no game tonight. 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All right, let's go ahead and take five for our community now. 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
1: Time now to take five for your community. Take five brought to you by German American Bank. And our guests today are Sarah Vokes and Doug Palmer, the new president of Washington Catholic. Good morning to you guys.
2: Good morning.
3: Good morning.
1: Sarah, thanks for coming in. Everybody knows you, but why don't you do a little introduction here of your special guest you brought today?
2: Yes, we're very excited at Washington Catholic Schools that we have a new member of the Cardinal family, and that is Dr. Doug Palmer, and he is the new president of Washington Catholic Schools. And we're excited to see how he transforms. Us.
1: Very good. Well, Doug, tell us a little bit about yourself and what brings you to Washington.
3: Thanks. Well, I'm thrilled to be here and excited to be part of the Washington Catholic and the Washington community. I've got about 25 years in education. I was a history professor at a Catholic university in Ohio, then served as the president of two colleges and universities. But now I'm really committed to K through 12 education. But more importantly, I'm committed to the promise of the Midwest. I think the Midwest has a lot of opportunity. I think these communities have much to offer our country. And we look at the world in which we live, innovations in agriculture and manufacturing, they're so important. And I think Washington can be a center for that. And I'm excited to lead our school and our graduates to become leaders in the future, serving these industries, but also serving their communities.
1: It's a great community. I've been here my whole life. I love Washington. I really do. And you can't help but love it when you settle in, right?
3: That's right. You know, I kept hearing before I moved down here about Hoosier hospitality. And I'll tell you, it's not a myth. It's the real thing.
1: Well, talk about some goals you have possibly for WC and some struggles that you're looking to tackle head on.
3: Well, obviously, we've got some work to do at Washington Catholic Schools. We're going to look at enrollment, and we want to bring more students into Washington Catholic Schools. We're going to do that by focusing really on two areas. We already have a four-star preschool and early childhood program, and we're going to continue to invest in that. Get students into our system at the earliest possible age. And then we want to focus on some exciting things for our high school students. Experiential learning, internships, real-world experiences, but of course, always grounded in our faith traditions.
1: Well, we've talked to the superintendents at the other schools, and bottom line is the initiative, especially now at the high school age, is really getting them workforce ready, getting them involved, hands-on learning. Not that you still don't need your math and science and what have you, but really getting the hands-on experience. The students seem to like it more, and then definitely the employers love it because they need these guys right away.
3: Well, you know what? There's great news here because we know from research that when students are learning hands-on, they're also learning their math and their science and their social studies, their reading. Those scores improve across the board. It's the application of that knowledge that really helps it sink into to a student's mind.
1: Well, and then, you know, the buzzword is still all about STEM, and WC, I know, prides itself on some of the STEM programs that they have available.
3: You know, we just had a drone team compete in an international competition, and small but mighty Washington Catholic Schools finished number one in the state of Indiana, number 8 in the United States, and are ranked 38th in the entire world in drone piloting and technology. I think that's really, really amazing.
1: That's very cool.
2: Top 2% in the world.
1: Absolutely. Very cool. Well, and drones are everywhere these days, it seems like. So summer is here, but you're still back at school one more day today, right, Sarah?
2: Yes, we go back today and just finish up the school year.
1: Well, the teachers anyway.
2: The teachers and the staff are coming in and they're finishing up the school year, but we're also starting on next school year.
1: It won't be long. We'll be talking about enrollment and what have you. And even throughout the summer months, if they have questions, they can always reach out, right?
2: Oh, absolutely. I'm always available. I'm planning a big enrollment block party. It's going to be June 11th. The details are not out yet, but it will be out very soon. We're actually giving away a drone, and our drone team will be there. I have lots of giveaways like bike helmets and WC swag. It's going to be a great time, free for the entire community. Everybody come out. If you're interested in Washington Catholic, you can enroll that day. So always reach out. You can call or email is the best at svoges@evdio.org.
1: Well, and again, it's important to stress you don't have to be a member of the Catholic faith to be a part of WC.
2: Such a misconception. All faiths are welcome. We have many, many, many faiths at Washington Catholic, but we do teach the Catholic faith.
1: Any parting words, Doug? Welcome to the community again. We're glad to have you. Anything you'd like to say in our final seconds here?
3: Well, I'd just like to thank everyone for the hospitality and welcome to the community and fly high, Cardinals.
1: Well, it'll get in your blood. You stick around here for a little while, it'll get in your blood. That's for sure. It's a great community. We're glad to have you. Welcome to WC.
3: Thank you.
1: Thank you guys so much for coming in. Have a great day.
2: Thank you.
3: Thank you.
1: Take Five for Your Community is brought to you by German American Bank.
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5: Good afternoon, everyone. Here's your latest forecast from the ABK Flooring Weather Center. We're looking at more clouds moving in today. A few showers will be possible, highs near 80. Better chance of some showers overnight, dropping to 65. Showers tomorrow tapering off, though, with a high of 82. We're looking at dry weather and warm weather as we round out the week and head for the weekend. And that's your latest forecast. I'm WTWO meteorologist Jesse Walker.
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0: Classic hits, Memories 107.9 with Queen and Somebody to Love. Also tucked in there, Aha and Take on Me. Let's do some headlines, making their way across the world, across the nation right here at home. Well, folks, a fight broke out among adults at a kindergarten graduation in Ohio. It's the first time that toddlers put parents in a timeout, you know. A study finds that AI outperforms doctors in the ER, which is why the latest edition of the cast of Grey's Anatomy is a MacBook. Yeah. Miley Cyrus got a Walk of Fame star. You recognize her for her work as a singer, actress, and the voice of RFK Jr. Yes, Billy Ray, he wasn't there, but he saw the star later that night when he swept the sidewalk. Not everyone invited to Taylor Swift's wedding will be allowed a plus one, but if you're one of them, don't worry, a cat will be assigned to you. Stevie Nicks turns 78 today. Depending on her current mood, she'll likely spend the day either putting a hex on or taking a hex off Lindsey Buckingham. A scientist wrote an article complaining that Ryan Gosling improperly loads a centrifuge in Project Hail Mary. The reason she had time to write that article is because nobody invites her to parties. All right, cops, in Italy shut down Mick Jagger's party. In Mick's defense, the music was loud because he can't hear, you know. And Mick Jagger is the only thing that makes the Colosseum in Rome say, damn, you're old, yeah. And finally, Bob Dylan turned 85 this weekend. Nobody bought him a gift because they couldn't understand what he asked for. Get it? Got it? Okay. Yeah. All right, stick around. We got more coming up. Classic hits, Memories 107.9.
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2: Good afternoon. This is Troy Stahl of Fort Knox Investment Management at 2015 State Street in Washington, Indiana, with the closing market report. Stocks were mostly higher in Tuesday's session on Wall Street as investors appear hopeful that the Iran conflict is near the end, with the Dow Jones Industrial Average down 118 to 50,462, the NASDAQ up 312 to 26,656. The S&P 500 up 45.5 points to 75.19. In overseas markets, Hong Kong's Hang Seng Index down 6.5 to 25,599.5. Japan's Nikkei 225 down 162 to 64,996. And Europe's Euronext 100 down 22 points to 18.50. In currency, the euro is slightly lower at $1.16.3. In interest rates, the 10-year U.S. Treasury note down 7 basis points to 4.49%. While in metals, June gold down $14 to $45.09.20 an ounce, while July silver is up $1.12 to $77.32 an ounce. In commodity contracts, July crude oil down $2.99 to $93.61 a barrel, and July wholesale gasoline down 21 cents to $3.14 a gallon. 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
4: Good afternoon, everyone. Here's your latest forecast from the ABK Flooring Weather Center. We're looking at more clouds moving in today. A few showers will be possible. Highs near 80. Better chance of some showers overnight, dropping to 65. Showers tomorrow tapering off, though, with a high of 82. We're looking at dry weather and warm weather as we round out the week and head for the weekend. And that's your latest forecast. I'm WTWO meteorologist Jesse Walker.
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1: News this hour from Town Hall. I'm John Scott. In Texas, an expensive Republican primary race for the U.S. Senate ends today. A lot of mudslinging. Here's Jennifer King with the update.
2: Senator John Cornyn had the lead in the March 3rd primary, but faces a strong showing from State Attorney General Ken Paxton, who secured President Trump's endorsement last week.
3: Trump endorsed Texas First, Ken Paxton.
2: Cornyn's campaign ads have been leaning heavily into questions about Paxton's past, including his impeachment for corruption charges, of which Paxton was later acquitted.
4: Why do child predators connected to Ken Paxton keep getting off easy?
2: The winner will face Democrat James Tallarico, a congressman from Austin, in the general election. I'm Jennifer King.
1: Speaking to reporters on his flight to India, Secretary of State Marco Rubio says the emerging agreement between Iran and the U.S. is one that world leaders from that region support.
5: I think there's strong alignment and agreement on what a preliminary draft should look like. I think that, like anything with something like this, it's going to take a couple days to settle on, even down to the disagreements over a word, sentence. So we'll have to work through that. If there's going to be a deal, we're going to have to work through that. But this is, it's either going to be a good deal or there isn't going to be one.
1: Iran has denounced the most recent U.S. strikes as a sign of bad faith. As negotiations press on toward a possible deal, the U.S. military characterized Monday strikes in southern Iran as defensive, saying the targets included missile launch sites and mine-laying boats. U.S. consumer confidence declined slightly this month as gas prices stayed high and inflation remained elevated, a sharp contrast to soaring stock prices that have neared record levels. The Conference Board's Consumer Confidence Index slipped 0.7 points to 93.1 in May. That's the first decline after 3 months of gains. More at townhall.com.
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7: 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I'm Cannon Shake in the First Merchants Newsroom. The Southern Indiana Development Commission has signed a Memorandum of Understanding with USDA Rural Development to help package applications for the USDA Section 504 Home Repair Program. The agreement was finalized during a meeting in Ligoti earlier this month. The program provides loans and grants to very low-income homeowners for home repairs, modernization projects, and removal of health and safety hazards. Under the program, eligible homeowners ages 62 and older may qualify for grants of up to $10,000, while loans of up to $40,000 are available with a 20-year term and a 1% fixed interest rate. SIDC officials say the organization will assist homeowners across several southwest Indiana counties, including Davies, Martin, Knox, Pike, DuBois, and Gibson counties, with the application process. Discover Downtown Washington will be hosting their annual color run on Main Street Saturday morning. Beth Gabhart gives us the details.
8: 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And so your shirt collects all that colors. 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
7: 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The Pike County Prosecutor's Office has filed felony charges against Martin Etheridge Jr., 38 years old, of Olin, Illinois, in connection with what investigators describe as a multi-state motorcycle theft operation. According to prosecutors, Etheridge is charged with theft and conspiracy to commit theft in Pike County. Authorities allege the scheme involves suspects using fraudulent online payment transactions to obtain motorcycles listed for sale on Facebook Marketplace before transporting and reselling the bikes in Illinois and Missouri. Investigators say Etheridge is accused of helping steal a Harley-Davidson motorcycle from Pike County and may be connected to as many as 8 to 10 similar thefts. Officials say the motorcycle has not been recovered. A Pike Circuit Court judge issued an arrest warrant Thursday with a bond set at $30,000. Authorities say Etheridge remains at large, and anyone with information about his whereabouts should contact the Pike County Sheriff's Department. Etheridge is presumed innocent unless and until proven guilty in court. And beginning Monday, June 1st, crews will close State Road 56 and State Road 61 in Petersburg. This closure will occur from the intersection of State Road 57 to Illinois Street. The road closure will allow for pavement patching work, and the project is expected to take about 2 weeks to complete, depending on weather. The detour for this project is State Road 57 to State Road 356 to State Road 257 to State Road 56. Local traffic will have access up to the point of closure during this project. On the area arrest report, 32-year-old Harley Baker of Martinsville was arrested on account of auto theft. Bond was set at $50,000. 64-year-old Donald Snyder of Vincennes was arrested on account of failure to appear. Bond was set at $5,000 and bond was posted. 19-year-old Brian Sominguez of Washington was arrested on counts of public intoxication, theft, and minor consumption. Bond was set at $5,000. And 50-year-old Ryan Healy of Washington was arrested on counts of criminal trespass, public intoxication, and disorderly conduct. No bond was set. And we have a few obituaries. Thomas Mason Sr. of Odin passed away peacefully on Sunday at the Timbers of Jasper. A funeral service will be held on Thursday, May 28th at 10 a.m. at Blake and Wagler Funeral Home in Montgomery. Burial will follow in Antioch Cemetery. Visitation will be held tomorrow from 3 to 7 p.m. at Blake and Wagler Funeral Home in Montgomery, and again from 9 to 9:45 a.m. on Thursday before the service. Thomas Mason Sr. was 84 years old. Mary Miller, better known as Mary Kay of Washington, passed away peacefully on May 21st. Visitation will be tomorrow from 4 to 8 p.m. at the Edley Mortuary. A massive Christian burial will be at 11 a.m. Thursday at Our Lady of Hope Catholic Church, with burial to follow in the St. John's Cemetery. Mary Kay Miller was 89 years old. Rex Delaney passed away on May 22nd at his home in Washington. To respect Rex's wishes, there will be no services. Rex Delaney was 87 years old. And Lois Noble passed away on May 22nd. Friends may visit with Lois's family from 10:30 a.m. until the service time of 1 p.m. tomorrow at First Baptist Church of Vincennes. Lois will be entombed at Tower 1 Mausoleum in Memorial Park Cemetery. Lois Noble was 89 years old. And that's a look at news from the First Merchants Newsroom on WAMW.
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10: Stoll's Lakeview Restaurant is widely known in southern Indiana for its fabulous buffet and spectacular view of West Boggs Lake, a short country drive on Highway 231 north of Lagodi.
11: Here is your weather forecast from the ABK Flooring Weather Center. Showers and thunderstorms likely, mostly cloudy with a low around 65. For Wednesday, chance of showers, possibly a thunderstorm, cloudy, then gradually becoming mostly sunny with a high near 80. Tomorrow night, 30% chance of showers and thunderstorms, increasing clouds with a low 63. And for Thursday, partly sunny with a high near 83.
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0: Classic hits, memories, 107.9 WAMW Afternoon Shakedown with Big Al. And if you have a birthday on this 26th day of May, we of course wish you happy birthday.
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0: All right, if you have a birthday, happy birthday. Celebrate with Brandy Cyrus, 39 years old. That's Miley's less famous older sister. Astrid Burgess Frisbee, the mermaid Serena and the Pirates of the Caribbean on Stranger Tides is 40 today. Isaac Slade, lead singer of The Fray, is 45. Elizabeth Harnoy, Morgan Brody on CSI is 47. Lauryn Hill, 51 years old today. Matt Stone, brilliant co-creator of South Park, is 55. Helena Bonham Carter, Bellatrix Lestrange in the Harry Potter movies, Queen Elizabeth in the King's Speech, is 60. Lenny Kravitz is 62 today. Bobcat Goldthwait is 64. Philip Michael Thomas Tubbs on Miami Vice, the real star of the show, 77 today. Hank Williams Jr. is 77 years old today. Pam Grier, the 1970s Blaxposition queen, Coffee and Foxy Brown, is 77. Stevie Nicks, 78 today. Brent Musburger, retired play-by-play guy. He was one of our top sportscasters for nearly 50 years. Brent Musburger, 87 years old today. Peter Cushing, born on this date in 1913. Grand Moff Tarkin in Star Wars. Levon Helm on the band is born on this date, 1940. Miles Davis in 1926. James Arness played Marshal Matt Dillon on Gunsmoke for 20 years. Born on this date in 1923. Jay Silverheels, he played Tonto on The Lone Ranger. Born on this date in 1912. John Wayne, the Duke, yes, born on this date in 1907. Sally Ride, first American woman in space, born on this date, 1915. Today, National Paper Airplane Day, 26 days until Father's Day, and 39 days until Independence Day. Prince opening this hour of the Shakedown. Let's go crazy.

0: Classic hits, memories 107.9 WAMW till Tuesday, and voices carry. And folks, what do you say we do some good news? Good news.
1: I've got good news for you. Rockin' good news. Good news.
2: Give me the good news, baby.
0: Here we go. Good news. Story number one. Police officers in California came to the rescue when they helped deliver a baby in a parking lot. First deputy found a woman already in labor, with the baby's head showing and the umbilical cord wrapped around its neck. Then the second deputy showed up, and they were able to safely deliver the child. The mother and baby were taken to the hospital and are now recovering thanks to the quick response of the police officers.
2: Good news!
0: Story number two. A cat in Australia somehow survived a 14-story fall from an apartment balcony. Neighbor found it meowing on a much lower floor. Veterinarians call it the highest fall that they've ever seen. Despite the dramatic plunge, it suffered only a minor punctured lung and is expected to recover. And finally,
2: good news!
0: Story number three. Homeless veteran in Texas was forced to leave his dog outside a fire station with a heartfelt letter asking for help. Firefighters cared for the dog and also stepped in to help the veteran rebuild his life. They even hooked the man up with a donated RV. The dog was adopted by the fire station and quickly became part of the crew, and the veteran received assistance with housing and medical needs. It was a win for everyone. And that's our
2: good news!

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2: Network Indiana Sports, I'm Nathaniel Finch. It was the closest finish in Indianapolis 500 history. Felix Rosenquist making a last-second pass of both his teammate Marcus Armstrong and Team Penske's David Malukas. Rosenquist says he was comfortable making that maneuver with the specific drivers there. But in the end, who cares? It's the Indianapolis 500.
3: I was always going to go for the move, and that's kind of all you can do in that situation when one lap shootout, and we all want it so bad. And yeah, I'm happy I gave it a go. Apparently, there hasn't really been anyone who tried it before, so, and it worked out. So it was an amazing spectacle for everyone to, and to be the one doing it, it just feels super proud.
2: That's Rosenquist from The Fan in Indianapolis. Watching the finish was Indiana Fever superstar Caitlin Clark and the Grand Marshal of this year's race.
4: I didn't really know what to expect going into it. I'd never been there before. But even like just doing the red carpet before, like when I first got there, I was like, oh my gosh, like there's people, like just masses and masses of people like waiting for me, and really special and really cool. Just the excitement from people that are just excited to see me and then excited to take part in the race, something that means so much to this community, I think is really special as well.
2: That's Clark as the city's focus shifts to the Indiana Fever on a 3-game win streak and sent for a pair out west. Clark and company take on Golden State on Thursday, then Portland on Saturday. Tonight in Major League Baseball, the action gets started at 6:40 Eastern. The Chicago Cubs look to stop a 9-game losing skid in Pittsburgh to play the Pirates, while the Tigers host the Angels in Detroit. A little bit later on, the Reds in New York to play the Mets at 7:10. 7:40, the White Sox host the Twins, and the Cardinals in Milwaukee to play the Brewers. With your Network Indiana Sports Report, I'm Nathaniel Finch.
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9: Here is your weather forecast from the ABK Flooring Weather Center. Showers and thunderstorms likely, mostly cloudy with a low around 65. For Wednesday, chance of showers, possibly a thunderstorm, cloudy, then gradually becoming mostly sunny with a high near 80. Tomorrow night, 30% chance of showers and thunderstorms, increasing clouds with a low 63. And for Thursday, partly sunny with a high near 83.
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0: 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That's Ready for the World in Oh Sheila. Before that, REO Speedwagon, Take It on the Run. Coming up, Billy Idol, Rock and Roll Hall of Famer now with Dancing with Myself. But first, let's check in with the Shake Boys and do our Tuesday funny. Hopefully, fingers crossed, Lance Lock and Safe. Safe Joke of the Day is coming up right after this.
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0: to keep you calm, which could help your driving. And science says therapy is great for a healthy mindset. So enjoy this 14-second session on us. 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In fact, anything that hasn't gone your way could probably be blamed on your father, not being emotionally available because his father wasn't emotionally available, and so on. And now that you're calm and healing, you're probably driving better too.
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2: 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It's been 4 days now, 5 days since you've had a good joke. What's going on here, man?
3: I'm having safe joke withdrawals.
2: I knew it. Well, here we go. Man walked into a bar and ordered a glass of white wine. He took a sip of the wine, then tossed the remainder of the wine in the bartender's face. Before the bartender could recover from the surprise, the man began weeping. He said, "I'm so sorry. I keep doing that to bartenders. I can't tell you how embarrassing it is to have a compulsion like this." Far from being angry, the bartender was sympathetic. Before long, he was suggesting that the man see a psychoanalyst about his problem. He says, "I happen to know the name of a psychoanalyst that my brother and my wife have both been treated by, and they say it's been good for them." The man wrote down the name of the doctor, thanked the bartender, and left. The bartender smiled, knowing he had done a good deed for a fellow human being. Well, 6 months goes by, and the man comes back to the same bar. Bartender says, "Did you do what I suggested?" as he serves the man another glass of white wine. "I certainly did," the man said. "I've been seeing the psychoanalyst twice a week." He took a sip of the wine, and then he threw the remainder into the bartender's face. The flustered bartender wiped his face with a towel. "Well, the doctor doesn't seem to be doing any good for you." The man said, "Oh, on the contrary, he's done a world of good." The bartender then said, "How can you say that? You threw the wine in my face again." The man said, "Yeah, but it doesn't embarrass me anymore. It doesn't embarrass me anymore." "It doesn't embarrass me anymore." I couldn't get the last part out.
3: I missed it.
2: "It doesn't embarrass me anymore."
3: Yep.
2: That's today's safe joke.
3: Thank you.
2: From
3: Kent, glad to be back.
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5: 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Here is your weather forecast from the ABK Flooring Weather Center. Showers and thunderstorms likely, mostly cloudy with a low around 65. For Wednesday, chance of showers, possibly a thunderstorm, cloudy, then gradually becoming mostly sunny with a high near 80. Tomorrow night, 30% chance of showers and thunderstorms, increasing clouds with a low 63. And for Thursday, partly sunny with a high near 83.
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1: News this hour from Town Hall, I'm John Scott. Speaking to reporters during his flight to India, Secretary of State Marco Rubio says that Iran's idea of a tolling system in the Strait of Hormuz is not acceptable.
2: The Russians are not in favor of a tolling system. The Chinese are not in favor of a tolling system. I mean, there's no country in the world that's in favor of a tolling system except the regime in Iran. So that's not acceptable. That cannot happen. The straits need to be open, unimpeded, without tolls. And obviously that needs to happen immediately as soon as anything's agreed to.
1: The negotiations to end the war continue on another battlefront. Speaking with reporters at the UN, Ukraine's ambassador to the United Nations, Andrei Melnyk, says Russia has reached a new appalling level of aggression against Ukraine.
3: On the night of May 23 to May 24, Russian armed forces launched one of the largest combined attacks against Ukraine, employing hundreds of aerial weapons, including ballistic and cruise missiles, as well as unmanned aerial vehicles. For the city of Kyiv, this was one of the most devastating attacks recorded to date.
1: Ukraine's ambassador Andrei Melnyk. Texans voting in a U.S. Senate primary runoff where incumbent four-term Senator John Cornyn facing a Texas Attorney General Ken Paxton in an expensive drawn-out race. 10 people injured after a chemical tank imploded at a pulp and paper mill in Washington State. No word on how many workers had been killed or remain missing. It happened in Longview, Washington. President Trump wrapped up a three-hour visit to Walter Reed National Military Medical Center for what the White House describes as a preventive medical and dental examination. The 79-year-old president said everything checked out perfectly. More at townhall.com.
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6: Here is your weather forecast from the ABK Flooring Weather Center. Showers and thunderstorms likely, mostly cloudy with a low around 65. For Wednesday, chance of showers, possibly a thunderstorm, cloudy, then gradually becoming mostly sunny with a high near 80. Tomorrow night, 30% chance of showers and thunderstorms, increasing clouds with a low 63. And for Thursday, partly sunny with a high near 83.
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4: 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Here is your weather forecast from the ABK Flooring Weather Center. Showers and thunderstorms likely, mostly cloudy with a low around 65. For Wednesday, chance of showers, possibly a thunderstorm, cloudy, then gradually becoming mostly sunny with a high near 80. Tomorrow night, 30% chance of showers and thunderstorms, increasing clouds with a low 63. And for Thursday, partly sunny with a high near 83.
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0: Smashing Pumpkins, 1979. It's Ryan Chase. If you're like me, you've been watching those numbers spin at the gas station with pure dread lately. But commuters everywhere are staging a quiet rebellion against these pump prices, mastering an extreme fuel-saving subculture known as hypermilling. Have you heard of this before? It turns the mundane act of driving into a highly strategic game where the ultimate goal is to stretch every single drop of gas to its absolute limit. Now, true hypermillers don't just drive. They execute a series of calculated maneuvers to radically boost miles per gallon. They map out daily commutes, specifically to avoid fuel-sucking stoplights. They'll coast for blocks to preserve momentum and obsessively maintain their vehicle's aerodynamics by keeping their windows rolled up and tires precisely inflated. Now, some hardcore purists take it way too far. They'll tailgate massive semis for a windbreak or coast down hills with their engines turned off. Don't do that. You don't have to risk an accident just to see the perks. Simply easing off the gas pedal and dropping your highway speed by 10 miles per hour can instantly slash your fuel costs by up to 15%.
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6: 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Keep it cool with Kingdom Air. Here is your weather forecast from the ABK Flooring Weather Center. Showers and thunderstorms likely, mostly cloudy with a low around 65. For Wednesday, chance of showers, possibly a thunderstorm. Cloudy, then gradually becoming mostly sunny with a high near 80. Tomorrow night, 30% chance of showers and thunderstorms, increasing clouds with a low 63. And for Thursday, partly sunny with a high near 83.
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9: Wait a minute, what does that mean?

0: Nina, 99 Red Balloons. I'm Ryan Chase. If you're like me and you've started turning on subtitles a lot lately, even when your living room is completely quiet, well, we are now part of a massive new wave of viewers, especially under the age of 34, who now refuse to watch a movie or TV show without captions running across the screen. Turns out most people aren't using them due to hearing loss, but rather to decode thick accents or to help them stay focused while multitasking on their phones. And honestly, with nearly half of Americans now keeping subtitles on, always or often, safe to say we have officially transitioned from just watching entertainment to reading it as well.
1: Lunch was great, but this traffic is awful.
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10: Here is your weather forecast from the ABK Flooring Weather Center. Showers and thunderstorms likely, mostly cloudy with a low around 65. For Wednesday, chance of showers, possibly a thunderstorm, cloudy, then gradually becoming mostly sunny with a high near 80. Tomorrow night, 30% chance of showers and thunderstorms, increasing clouds with a low 63. And for Thursday, partly sunny with a high near 83.
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1: News this hour from Town Hall. I'm John Scott. In Texas, the polls will be open until 7 Central. As Texans choose their Republican Senate choice for the general election, incumbent Senator John Cornyn faces his biggest challenge, Attorney General Ken Paxton, who was endorsed by President Trump. A Republican redistricting effort in South Carolina has failed.
2: South Carolina's Senate has rejected President Donald Trump's push to redraw the state's congressional districts in hopes that Republicans could get an extra seat in the U.S. House on Capitol Hill. The South Carolina House passed the measure a week ago, but the state's senators were more skeptical of the effort, worrying that the move could backfire and get an extra Democrat elected. Some state senators also worried that holding yet another primary in August using the new congressional maps would present logistical problems. I'm Lisa Dwyer.
1: U.S. consumer confidence declined slightly this month as gas prices stayed high and inflation remained elevated. A sharp contrast to soaring stock prices that have neared record levels. Correspondent Bernie Bennett takes a look at the numbers.
3: The Conference Board's Consumer Confidence Index slipped 0.7 points to 93.1 in May, the first decline after 3 months of gains. Spikes in gas prices as well as higher food costs have worsened inflation, which has outpaced the growth in average paychecks, reducing most Americans' purchasing power. Gas prices have soared to a nationwide average of $4.49 a gallon from $2.98 just before the war began at the end of February, and have been at or above $4.50 a gallon for nearly all of May. Bernie Bennett, Washington.
1: On Wall Street today, stocks finishing mixed. The Dow was off 118 points. The Nasdaq charged ahead 312. The S&P gained 45. More at townhall.com.
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7: Here is your weather forecast from the ABK Flooring Weather Center. Showers and thunderstorms likely, mostly cloudy with a low around 65. For Wednesday, chance of showers, possibly a thunderstorm. Cloudy, then gradually becoming mostly sunny with a high near 80. Tomorrow night, 30% chance of showers and thunderstorms, increasing clouds with a low 63. And for Thursday, partly sunny with a high near 83.
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The Tuesday after Memorial Day, that is one of the most collectively exhausted days of the whole year. And yet here everyone is, pants on, showing up, doing the thing. It's actually remarkable when you think about it. I'm Ryan Chase. Coming up, Thompson Twins, Steve Miller Band on deck. Right now, it's Stray Cats. Well,

0: Steve Miller Band, The Joker. I'm Ryan Chase. Love is beautiful, isn't it? Apparently the invoice, not so much, though. There is a 35-year-old who is behind bars now after he allegedly punched the officiant at his own beach wedding because he didn't like what it cost. Sounds fair. The ceremony was already over at a park when things went sideways. He started screaming at the guy, then hit him in the stomach while the officiant was mid-call to 911. It took a shot at a 69-year-old guy. Very classy. Made some threats too, then drove off. Didn't get very far before the deputies pulled him over. And it turns out this is not his first rodeo with assault charges. Big surprise. He talked his way out of $5,000 in bond money and goes back to court on June 16th. I think the officiant probably should have charged more.
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3: Here is your weather forecast from the ABK Flooring Weather Center. Showers and thunderstorms likely, mostly cloudy with a low around 65. For Wednesday, chance of showers, possibly a thunderstorm. Cloudy, then gradually becoming mostly sunny with a high near 80. Tomorrow night, 30% chance of showers and thunderstorms, increasing clouds with a low 63. And for Thursday, partly sunny with a high near 83.
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4: Here is your weather forecast from the ABK Flooring Weather Center. Showers and thunderstorms likely, mostly cloudy with a low around 65. For Wednesday, chance of showers, possibly a thunderstorm, cloudy, then gradually becoming mostly sunny with a high near 80. Tomorrow night, 30% chance of showers and thunderstorms, increasing clouds with a low 63. And for Thursday, partly sunny with a high near 83.
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